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three things in this life that I cannot stay away from: blondes, brownies, and blondies, which are just, you know, white brownies. They're so good. Here's Whitesnake. Here I go again into the 9 o'clock hour. I got Collective Soul and Motley Crue.

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Here's a song about dying and then coming back to life to do more partying. This is Kickstart My Heart from the crew.

93.3, the planet rocks. In the 90s, it was okay to be a little weird, to do things unconventionally. Could you imagine a rock band coming out today going all acoustic, being as big as Days of the New were? This is Touch, Peel, and Stand. I got Poison's Every Rose Has Its Thorn coming up at 9:30.

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1: 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Isolated storms early tonight, then clear skies with a low temperature of 73. Friday, sunny, high of 95, the heat index near 100. Sunny Saturday with a high of 93 degrees. I'm meteorologist Ray Miller on 93.3 The Planet. Right now, it's 86.
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Well, if you go by the typical cycles, we could get a brand new album from Breaking Benjamin late summer, early fall. That's Something Wicked, a brand new tune from Ben and the Boys. Here's Bush doing Come Down. Metallica's One next.

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1: 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And it wasn't even to prepare because I didn't think it was going to be like this. 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
2: 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Rocks! Regular folks and roofers have different things in their heads when you ask them about valleys. You think they're a lovely green oasis between the mountaintops. Roofers think they're a problem. Valleys are what we call those V-shaped areas where the slope of the gable meets the slope of the roof. It's where all the water that's flowing off of your shingles pools together on its way to the gutters, and pooling water is bad. If a roof is going to leak, chances are it's going to leak there. But like the Army Corps of Engineers rerouting the Mississippi, we send all that water into the valley on purpose. And then one of our guys has to make sure those valleys can handle the deluge. That's where experience comes in. 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Because the longevity and durability of your home's roof depends on that valley and depends on that guy. Guy Roofing. You got a roof? You got a guy.
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0: 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Forest City, Greenville, Spartanburg, Anderson. It's time for the 10 o'clock threesome. A trio of killer songs from the same rocker.
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Threesome of Steven Tyler, Joe Perry, and the boys. Triple shot of Aerosmith. Here's Come Together.

0: complete and absolute pandemonium. The 10 o'clock threesome. 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Decided by you.
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Trumpets on that song. Slap bass on Janie's Got a Gun. 93.3 The Planet Rocks. I always love Aerosmith, man. Not afraid to take those risks. Greta Van Fleet, here's their new one. It's called Play Your Game.

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The great Lee Kerslick on drums, Over the Mountain Ozzy, 93.3 The Planet Rocks. He recorded him. Tommy Aldridge played him live. Always an amazing drummer. I love Tommy's work. Here's Linkin Park doing Crawling. I've got Sublime coming up next. Beastie Boys before 11.

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You know, you're in the go straight lane. 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

Well, that song hits a little harder now, doesn't it? When I'm Gone from Three Doors Down, 93.3 The Planet Rocks. It was back in February that we lost Brad Arnold. Here's Weezer, Buddy Holly, coming up Guns N' Roses, Evanescence's new song, Who Will You Follow, about 11:40. And I got Def Leppard before 11:45.

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0: 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Isolated storms early tonight, then clear skies with a low temperature of 73. Friday, sunny, high of 95, the heat index near 100. Sunny Saturday with a high of 93 degrees. I'm meteorologist Ray Miller on 93.3 The Planet. Right now, it's 82.
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Amy Lee, just as fun as always, she did an interview with L.A. Lloyd from the Rock 30 Countdown. You remember him? He used to play the Rock 30 here on the planet. Great interview. Check it on his socials at L.A. Lloyd. This is The Offspring.

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A gay guy and an astrophysicist walk into a room. Sounds like the setup to a joke. It's not. It's how they recorded music. Queen, We Will Rock You. 93.3 The Planet Rocks. I'm Diesel with Metallica from the Black Album. This one is The Unforgiven.

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See you in Charlotte on Saturday, July 11th. This is the first stop of the last leg of our Power Up Tour. Are you ready? We'll see you there.

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2: A nation of 4 million people, less than 30 years old as a country, Croatia had reached one World Cup semifinal in 1998. 20 years later, Luka Modric, 5'8", captain, the boy who'd grown up under shell fire during the war, dragged a new generation to the final three knockout matches in a row, went to extra time. Two went to penalties. Roughly 120 miles run by the squad in three matches. They lost the final to France 4-2. Modric won the golden ball anyway. He took it home, set it on a shelf, and went back to Real Madrid. Croatia's tiny coast was a sea of red and white.

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1: 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Isolated storms early tonight, then clear skies with a low temperature of 73. Friday, sunny, high of 95, the heat index near 100. Sunny Saturday with a high of 93 degrees. I'm meteorologist Ray Miller on 93.3 The Planet. Right now, it's 80.

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5: 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Here's the Carolinas' most trusted forecast on 93.3 The Planet. Isolated storms early tonight, then clear skies with a low temperature of 73. Friday, sunny, high of 95, the heat index near 100. Sunny Saturday with a high of 93 degrees. I'm meteorologist Ray Miller on 93.3 The Planet. Right now, it's 79.
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0: 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Isolated storms early tonight, then clear skies with a low temperature of 73. Friday, sunny, high of 95, the heat index near 100. Sunny Saturday with a high of 93 degrees. I'm meteorologist Ray Miller on 93.3 The Planet. Right now, it's 77.
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Just

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0: Here's the Carolinas Mosted forecast on 93.3 The Planet. Isolated storms early tonight, then clear skies with a low temperature of 73. Friday, sunny, high of 95, the heat index near 100. Sunny Saturday with a high of 93 degrees. I'm meteorologist Ray Miller on 93.3 The Planet. Right now, it's 77.
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1: A nation of 4 million people, less than 30 years old as a country. Croatia had reached one World Cup semifinal in 1998. 20 years later, Luka Modric, 5'8", captain, the boy who'd grown up under shell fire during the war, dragged a new generation to the final. Three knockout matches in a row went to extra time. Two went to penalties. Roughly 120 miles run by the squad in three matches. They lost the final to France 4-2. Modric won the golden ball anyway. He took it home, set it on a shelf, and went back to Real Madrid. Croatia's tiny coast was a sea of red and white.
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2: 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Isolated storms early tonight, then clear skies with a low temperature of 73. Friday, sunny, high of 95, the heat index near 100. Sunny Saturday with a high of 93 degrees. I'm meteorologist Ray Miller on 93.3 The Planet. Right now, it's 76.

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1: Good morning, everyone.
5: Morning, Paige. How are you?
1: Well, women sometimes want to do this, but a man did it.
5: Ignore me.
1: Well, this happened at a Walmart.
6: I love Walmart.
5: Ugh. I mean, I don't dislike it. It's a uneasy feeling I get. And I think a lot of it's because of the People of Walmart website.
6: Oh,
5: I watched a lot
6: yeah.
5: of those during COVID, and I think it made me scared to go.
1: Did it?
5: I'm a retail puss.
1: I watched the fashion of Walmart, which is pretty interesting. Like, I wish I would see those people in my Walmart, but
5: yeah,
1: I don't
5: you know
1: ever
5: what's
1: see
5: crazy
1: that.
5: Is there's a buddy of mine that, a friend of a friend, I'll say that. I mean, using buddy. He's got to be somebody you know his wife's name. So, anyway, friend of a friend. And he was wearing a Post Malone shirt the other day. I was like, oh, did you go to the concert? He's like, no, we got this at Walmart. It's like $7. I'm like,
1: What?
6: Did you get a Boss Ross shirt, too?
5: I mean, crap.
1: I was actually going there last night looking for pet stuff.
5: Like, not Gadzooks. Not Spencer's, the other one.
6: Not Natural Wonders, was it?
5: No, it's the concert t-shirt store at the mall. Paige, you
1: know this. I should know this.
6: I know what you're talking about. I want to see you work through it.
5: Okay.
6: If I give you the initials, could you get it?
5: Will it give it away? Initials, more than one word?
6: Two words.
5: Give me the initials.
6: Three letters. First word. H. H. Three letters. The letters H.
5: Three letters?
6: First word, three letters. Two words.
1: Like your head's going to explode.
5: Hot topic.
6: Winner, winner, meat, dinner.
5: You see my eyes, dude.

0: Dude, that was weird. I was trying to concentrate. My eyes were going back and forth.
1: I was going to have to let him Heimlich you.
0: Yeah. Well, he ain't licking nothing on me, Paige.
2: Last time we got in trouble.
0: Stay off my Heim.
1: All right. So the unthinkable thing to do at Walmart was this young man set fire to a rack of bras.
2: Bras?
1: Yeah.
0: Women are supposed to burn them, not men.
1: I know, not men. What the hell? So police in Washington are searching for a man who allegedly set fire to a rack of bras inside a Walmart last Friday. He's believed to be a teenage boy, around 16 to 18 years old.
0: What does it mean, believed to be a teenage boy?
1: Well, we don't know.
0: It's hard to tell anymore.
1: But they released an image of him. He's wearing a gray T-shirt that says Wildcat and black sweatpants with an Army logo on it. Wow.
2: I got some audio from people on the scene if you want to hear it.
3: Yes.
4: You can't make this up. Look at this. I'm in Walmart in Renton. It's time to go. It's on fire. What is going on?
2: That was obviously an influencer.
0: I feel like you could go to Walmart with your cell phone and hang out about an hour a day and probably turn into a YouTuber and make like $1 million a year.
2: Was that Drewski's stupid ass? It sounded like him.
0: Hey, will you page my brother up to the front?
2: So yeah, what's his name?
0: What's his name? Our last name is Itch. First name is Gabe.
5: Attention customers in the store.
0: Yes, please. Thank you.
5: Gabe Itch. Please come to electronics to meet your partner. Thank you.
2: I can't believe you did that.
5: Gabe Itch. Please come to electronics.
2: Oh, that'd be fun to do.
0: What kind of last name is Itch?
1: Gabe?
2: His last name
1: Mr.
2: is Oxaflopping.
1: Mr. Gabe Itch.
0: You got a brother named Dom.
1: All right, so.
0: What's up, Dom Itch?
1: It sounds like this thing
0: that
1: was.
0: Flows well.
1: You know, planned for YouTube, like you nailed it. Because the guy arrived in a white Cadillac Escalade and went directly into the lingerie section.
2: What's the one you left behind for Stone Man to find? Do you remember which one it was?
0: Yeah, but I can't say it on the radio. It's out of context. It sounds dirty. I can say it like this. The way that I described it is, we were going to work with the apple farm up in Western North Carolina, the Dixon family.
1: Oh, yeah.
0: They make a really good apple cider around the holidays.
2: They do.
0: If you've not had Dixon cider, I would definitely go by. It's family owned and operated. I was thinking, along with Fat Boy, of doing like a spicy version. I don't know what we'd put in there, like jalapenos or something in the apple cider. And it would be like tropical, like I was thinking Cayman Islands.
1: Yeah.
0: So would you drink Cayman cider?
1: Yeah.
0: Okay.
1: Heck yeah.
2: It would be a big seller.
0: I think so. I think just people would buy it like, white elephant.
1: But
0: gift.
1: I like cider.
2: Oh, let's do it now. So I'm the one looking for the friend and you're the employee.
0: Hey, sir, do you have a problem? Well, what's wrong? What can I do for you?
2: Yeah, can you page a buddy of mine? He's in the store, but I forgot my phone, so I can't get hold of him.
0: All right. Hold on a minute. What's his name?
2: His last name is Myaz.
0: Myaz. And what's his first name?
2: Dixon.
0: Okay.
2: Thank you.
6: Attention customers here in the Walmart. If you would, please, if there's a...
0: God bless it. What was his name?
2: His first name's Dixon, but his last name's Myaz.
6: If there's a Dixon Myaz, would you please report to Sporting Goods?
2: Dixon?
1: A big family of Dixons.
6: Myaz.
2: You're doing me a huge favor.
6: Thank you so much.
0: Yeah, that kid, he probably 10 G's a month just sitting in there.
2: A month.
0: Like, why don't the Walmart people get a cut of that money?
1: You can have hot cider and cold cider.
0: Or he should like just listen to you. You.
2: What was the other name?
0: State of our marketing meeting.
2: There's a different.
0: You can have
2: too.
0: Cold cider. What if it's non cider and we call it insider? Get it, guys? You fun. You are. Oh. You're a barrel of monkey.
1: I am.
0: You are.
2: You got the whole barrel to yourself.
0: Curious George did have a tail. I remember it. The Mandela effect.
2: That's funny.
0: Ain't got
2: that's
0: no
2: up
0: tail
2: there.
0: No more.
2: Curious George had a tail.
0: It's all the stuff from 80s childhood. No.
2: Probably had peanut butter breath too, hanging out with his
0: drinking it, eating his Jiffy.
1: Mm. Well, if you think there's going to be a new home improvement revival, think again, because the revival is being held up by Tim Allen's what? According to this, has messed up TV kids because they have things going on with their lives.
0: Oh, the show the Home Improvement. Home I thought Improvement. She meant like Joe and Diana or Joanna, whatever.
2: Chip and Joe.
1: So there the potential go. Revival of the 1990s sitcom, remember, Home Improvement, in limbo because he's citing ongoing personality conflicts with former
0: cast members. It's the one kid that lives in Myrtle Beach.
1: And yeah.
0: Right?
2: Well, you got arrested there.
0: He doesn't live there?
2: I don't think so.
1: Who Two would? Of his TV sons don't act anymore, and the third is in jail. So yeah, that's a little challenging right now.
2: Don't you love the Chip and Joe dynamic where he acts like a Lou with a hammer and she pretends like it's the funniest thing she's ever seen?
0: Have you ever seen them when they've been on Shark Tank?
2: No.
0: Boy, she runs that. You can just tell.
2: Oh, yeah.
0: The way his posture is, everything. Like, she runs it. Go ahead, give it to me.
2: I would love to see that show come back.
0: Home Improvement?
2: Yeah.
0: Yeah. They.
2: Well, you know, Earl Hyman's dead. He can't do it.
0: That's
2: So, howdy ho, neighbor.
0: Richard Karn lost the feud to Steve Harvey.
2: Yeah. So Karn's available.
0: Karn's available.
2: Pamela Anderson, she'd probably do it for an episode or two.
1: Maybe.
2: Just for nostalgic purposes. The other one, what's the other one?
0: Jonathan
2: the other girl
0: Taylor,
2: they had.
0: Oh, there's a girl? They had a sister?
2: Remember the Tool Time girl after Pam Anderson.
0: Oh.
1: So Taryn Noah Smith and Jonathan Taylor Thomas have both quit acting. And then Zachary Ty Bryan is serving 6 months sentence in jail in California. Some problems.
2: That God, man, JTT was huge.
1: Yeah.
2: If he come back, it'd be a big cash grab for him. I don't think he needs it, but because, you know, he was Simba.
0: Debbie Dunning was Heidi.
2: That's it.
0: That's who replaced Lisa, a.k.a. Pamela Anderson, a.k.a. Looks like she doesn't have eyebrows when she doesn't wear makeup.
2: What was her character name again?
0: What is with that? Who?
2: Debbie. Who'd she play?
0: Heidi. What? Do I That's say it too southern?
2: That's the perfect
0: southern
2: name. I sound
0: like a southerner saying howdy. Heidi.
2: Heidi. Who's Heidi?
0: Heidi ho, neighbor.
1: I think back in the
0: she
1: day,
0: know who, Matthew.
1: Women would pluck their eyebrows as such that they don't have much anymore.
2: I love that. It's a southern name. Heidi.
0: Heidi.
2: Who's Heidi?
0: Heidi, Heidi. How you doing?
2: What's your name again?
0: Yeet. Yeah, Heidi.
2: Heidi.
1: Yeet.
0: Yeet.
2: You say your name was Heidi?
0: Heidi. Heidi. Heidi. Heidi.
2: Howdy, Heidi.
0: You know, you're one of me. Why do you...
1: Oh, my gosh.
0: You're
1: related. If you're
0: from up north, you can make fun of that. You're one of us.
2: I don't know if people that aren't southern can pronounce that in a southern way.
0: Like, how would someone from up north say, okay, let me slow it down. Heidi? Heidi.
2: I feel like
0: Heidi.
2: That's the only way they can say it. But
0: Heidi.
2: On the flip side, I can't say idea like you New Yorkers do. I have to say idea.
0: Yeah.
2: I say insurance, cigar, tomato, potato, tornado.
0: We say raw, not rawer.
1: Rawer. Yep.
0: Did you guys watch WWE Roar last night?
1: Oh.
0: Raw.
2: That's the biggest one. Why do you guys say, why do you say insurance? It's insurance. It's one word.
0: Paige, pronounce the word T-O-M-B.
1: T-O-M-B. Tomb.
0: Tomb.
1: Tomb.
2: Now we say yuns.
0: I say tomb.
2: Tomb?
0: It's tomb.
2: The Pittsburghers say yins, and that's the whole thing. I don't like how yins that's trying to take over.
0: Yins, and we do yuns.
2: Well, yeah, there's nothing special about yins, so quit trying to make it a thing.
0: No.
1: Is it a word?
2: Well, yins. They have the whole, they're trying to make yins a movement, like, oh, it's yins. That's what they call the Pittsburghers, the yinsers.
0: They also call water, wooder.
2: Like, stop it.
0: Yeah.
2: It will never be as big as yuns.
1: Like, with a W instead of an A? Water?
2: No.
0: No,
2: not effing remotely close.
0: How do you pronounce two W's together?
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1: So, you're now being... explain to me this, Anonymous. Why are you... What are you having to fight legally here? Because you said you've spent your life savings, like $70,000 in legal fees. What are you fighting yourself?
2: So, I had... I signed the non-disclosure when we got hired. Every employee has to sign it, so I didn't sign this after leaving.
1: Yeah.
2: I went to work. Like I said, I left that company after I discovered the issue. I brought it up to everyone within the organization, including the CEO of the company, and I was pretty much told to sit down and shut up.
1: Okay.
2: That the product was selling, and they're not worried about it.
3: Okay. Well, you answered my question. I was going to ask if you're even attached to an NDA. You must have been higher up in the company, but if everybody had to sign one, then that seems a little fishy.
2: Yeah, I mean, I was pretty high within the company. Like I said, this is a billion-dollar company, and I manage their entire specialty team. Instead, without saying the company or what my position was, yeah. I managed a large group. What I was responsible for was a clientele of about $34 million a year in annual revenue.
1: But someone was stealing tens of millions of dollars.
4: Wow, and how did nobody flag that?
1: Because they were...
2: Well, they know it, but this was a new division within their organization that they had no experience in beforehand.
1: Yeah.
2: And they were trying to bring technology to merge mechanical and technology in.
1: Yeah.
2: Then the product that they were using did not do what they're selling. It does not do what they're advertising selling to their customers.
1: Is this a company that gets contracts from the government?
2: It can. It does have some government contracts. Majority of them are all industrial.
3: So,
2: facility. Okay.
3: When you were going through your lawsuit and your lawyer, did it ever come up that a right to work state might have superseded like an NDA as far as you getting to work? Or?
1: That's what I heard. Yeah.
2: Yeah, the company is based out of another state, the corporate office, and it is. This is just one of their corporate offices here, so it that doesn't apply. Mm-hmm. Like this is still an ongoing situation. Like they're suing me now for their attorney's fees, which is going to force me and my wife to go into bankruptcy. Because they're suing me for all their attorney's fees, which right now are about $160,000 in attorney's fees.
3: God almighty, man.
1: Lord. So is the case is it in South Carolina or do you have to go all the way to Maryland?
2: I have to go all the way to Illinois.
1: Oh, Illinois. Okay.
3: Is this is this a Sarbanes-Oxley situation here? I mean, does that apply? Because it's got to be.
2: I don't know what that is.
3: There's got to be some kind of protection.
1: I don't either. I've been accredited by it for years. It's basically like OSHA, but for technical stuff.
3: Mm-hmm. Let me double check. And
2: yeah.
1: Trump may have abolished that.
2: I know this is ruined my family. Like right now, I have... I have no money to pay my mortgage. Have my kids to eat. I mean, I've got three kids, and these people don't care whatsoever. And this is what I wanted to bring attention to. These corporate companies don't give a crap about anybody and individuals. They're only looking after their bottom dollar at the end of the day. And when I discovered this issue, I didn't bring it to any attention. I mean, any kind of major problem. I was like, hey, okay, you guys aren't going to deal with it. It's just time for me to leave.
1: Yeah.
4: Fair enough.
1: Wow.
3: I don't even know.
2: And
1: I struggle with it because I don't want you to give away too many details because it is a very litigious situation.
3: We can't go to court. I mean, we're doing this.
1: Yeah. Right. Yes. But, like, I still don't understand where if you've signed an NDA, what are you defending, though?
4: Right.
1: I still have a hard time.
4: What did you disclose that you are...
2: I didn't disclose anything. They took me to court to keep me from working for the previous company. So I went to the company that I left them for. So they held me to a work non-disclosure as far as being able to work in the industry

0: for the next 2 years.
1: So you know enough that, you know, you could go to the other company and damage them, I guess, if you wanted to.
0: That's what they're saying, yes. Yeah, okay, I have no intent.
2: Okay.
0: I have no intent to do that. My dad actually still works for this company.
3: Jeez.
0: He actually reported into me, and since this has been going on, he wants to leave, but he's afraid that they're going to go after him next.
2: Yeah.
0: Or it would make it worse on me if he left.
1: Might go after him now.
2: Because how far is your dad away from retirement?
0: Not too far.
1: How can you still fight this? You talked about the money, the savings, the attorney's fees.
3: Yeah.
1: How are you still in it?
0: Oh, I've put a second mortgage on my home.
4: Don't go into debt.
0: Because I have no money. I've had to take loans out of my car, like title loans on mine and my wife's car, just to keep the bills going. Damn, to be able to pay my mortgage and feed my kids.
2: But what happens, I don't know the answer, I'm not leading you with this, but what happens if you literally run out of money? It sounds like this is what happens. What happens with the legal system then? Like, what would happen?
0: Corporate America wins. I have nothing. Like, this is a true David versus Goliath situation.
2: So can you,
0: they have the millions of dollars, and I don't.
2: So you have no job right now, is that what you're saying?
4: Yeah.
2: Like, you're not working now because they're keeping you from working in that industry. So are you employed anywhere? Don't say
0: no.
2: Where.
0: Right now I am trying to do something I've never done before in my life. And like I said, I've
2: male prostitution.
0: No, I'm trying to do roof inspections, and I've never done, that's not my field of knowledge.
2: Oh Lord.
0: But just something right now where I can at least,
2: yeah.
4: Yeah, put some money in the bank.
0: Some kind of have money in the bank.
2: I've kind of half-assed figured out who you're talking about here. And at the end of this call, I want to put you on hold with, I know somebody who works in that same, somewhat, if I'm right, the same kind of field that I'd probably get you in there.
4: Yeah, I think he needs to talk to some experts.
2: Yeah.
1: Hey, did your lawyer say anything about whistleblower protections, or does that apply to you in this situation?
0: It does. So that's the reason why I said I've contacted the Attorney General's office in there. I would have to prove that they took misappropriated government funds.
1: That's what I was going to ask.
0: At the moment, but I can't prove everything as far as that. Most of the stuff that I manage was all industrial facilities.
2: Right.
0: I know they do have government contracts, but everything I dealt with and I was privy to was all industrial facilities. Now they're saying that I could work for my attorney says that I possibly could work for a direct hire company, no third party. But until this is over, I can't work at all.
1: So that's where I got confused, because the Sarbanes-Oxley
4: right
1: is
4: state though.
2: Yeah, I.
1: But the company's not in the state.
2: Well, they're
1: the one he's
0: the
1: fighting.
0: Company, They do have a corporate office here.
2: Yeah,
0: but the main corporate office is in Illinois.
2: Yeah, and this also, again, don't want to allude to it, but it's the same. I mean, this is a Fortune 500 company. Like, I mean, you fighting them is like David versus 5 million Goliaths. I mean, it's
0: absolutely,
2: it's virtually unheard of. Plus, they're, I mean, they deal with like two of the biggest top 10 businesses in the country. So like they are
0: absolutely, and yeah, this company is dealing with, this company is contracts are, I mean, the major, okay, major brand companies, any food that you go into a convenience store or a shopping center, or they're dealing with that, bottling companies, or even car parts. I mean, they do everything from bottling to injection molding. I mean, they're in everything.
1: So are you not at the point where you just want to cut the losses and just take the 2 years and get back into it later? Like, you got a second mortgage,
0: that's pretty much where I'm at now, because I don't have a dog in this fight. I can't continue to fight them. Right now, I'm just trying to keep my head above water. And it's that's the hard part. And that was the whole purpose of me coming on, was, hey, be careful of what you sign, because I didn't know what all it entailed whenever I signed it. This was during COVID time frame.
2: Mm-hmm.
0: I've never had a company hold me to an NDA. I've been in this as a mechanical engineer for the last 17 years, and I've never had a company do this. And like I said, this was during COVID time, and I had no HR representative to explain anything. I was just pretty much, hey, here's your packet, and sign it. And
1: not that this is your fault, but your dad's got to wonder when the other shoe's going to drop, and maybe they try to come after him for, you know.
0: Oh, I'm sure once this is over, fine. Because right now, if they were to fire him now, it probably would be looked at as a retaliatorial thing, and he'd have a lawsuit.
2: Yeah.
0: So we're expecting that he's probably, once this is all said and done, they're going to find a way to let him go. We're already prepared for that.
2: Well, hell, maybe we'll try to find him one too. Hold on 1 second for you, for us, sir. Hold on. That is dirty, dirty, dirty. And boy, the more you just look about stuff.
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2: Matthew?
3: I'm here.
2: Okay. All right. Welcome back. You know the way that that we do? We've got to ask you if you're sure you want to do this. No backing out. You ready to do it?
3: I am ready to do this. Let's go.
4: All right. Dial it up.
2: Let's stop as a society saying let's go so much. Like, that's, come on. Let's get back to come go with us. Come go with us. That's what I like. Let's go. People always want to go. They ain't ever living in the moment where they are right now. Right, Paige?
5: Yeah.
2: Like Fatboy.
5: Slow down.
2: We're having a conversation. He gets on the phone over there.
5: I know. How rude.
2: Yeah. Oh, he's calling the girl.
5: Oh, okay. We love that.
2: Yeah. Okay. Fatboy's got to put in the code to block it out, which takes a second or so. All right, here we go. Truth and consequences. Good luck, Matthew.
6: Good morning, Rise Guys. Hey, Matthew.
3: Hey, Amy.
4: Damn. Well, she already knows, I guess.
2: Amy's already way ahead of us. Good morning.
6: Good morning. And, yeah, everybody at work has been talking about it.
3: Wait, what?
4: All right.
2: Everybody.
5: I love this.
2: Everybody. Everybody. Everybody.
6: Well, not everybody, but definitely enough people.
4: Mm. Well, Matthew here thought he was going to make a surprise announcement, but I guess that's off.
2: So how did you catch, when you listened to us, or?
6: No, somebody sent me a clip and said, is this about you?
3: Oh, God.
2: Now, Amy, before, so you obviously know everything here. Before Matthew officially says anything, having heard this, did you think that this was you?
6: Honestly, no.
3: What?
4: Ooh, ouch, that hurts. Like,
2: why not? Why would you not think that it was you? Because he said you have a lot of people at work there.
6: Yeah, I don't know. I just, I didn't know.

0: Jamie, come on. How could you not think it was you?
1: Because I'm not the only woman that works there.
2: Oh, that is a fair point, Matthew.
3: That's a fact.
2: That's a good point.
4: Well, it could be more than one.
3: Yeah. I mean, where do we go from
1: here? I don't
3: here?
1: Know. Once everybody started talking about it, I kind of had some theories.
5: Oh, I love theories. A good conspiracy one. What was going on?
1: Oh, yeah.
5: Yeah.
0: I don't know.
5: Amy. Okay, so he hasn't been back to work, so he goes back to work today. Amy, who was the running? I don't know how many women you work with. Don't say, I wouldn't say names or anything like that, but who did they think it was?
1: Well.
4: Oh, here we go.
3: Oh, no, there's another guy she likes.
2: That's what I've been waiting on.
1: Brad heard about it.
0: Brad?
1: Brad.
5: Who's Brad?
1: He works with us.
2: Okay. You know what? I can point a finger at any business we're close to, and there's probably a Brad. Like, every business
5: Brad,
2: has a Brad.
5: Brad.
3: A Brad and a Matthew.
5: Brad.
2: Every freaking workplace.
1: Yeah.
5: I know
1: Brad. Brad said the girl was recently single.
0: Right.
5: Yeah.
1: So, you know, naturally, everybody started narrowing it down.
5: See, that would have been a fun day at work, like a little workplace detective agency.
3: Especially if you have a cafeteria and everybody's talking
5: they bring
3: about
5: the
3: it.
5: The current staff listing.
2: Like a CSI HR or whatever.
5: Yeah, exactly. Okay.
1: Exactly. And and somehow everybody landed on, I don't want to say her name, but.
5: Okay.
1: Yeah. But Tiger Rama Mama.
3: Clemson Tiger?
5: Matthew, does that make any sense to you?
2: It's a great name.
0: Are you serious?
5: Tiger Rama Mama. I love that, actually.
3: It's awesome.
5: I mean, no, I like Clemson, but...
2: Yeah, you do.
5: Wow.
1: That's what everybody thought.
0: I mean, why would anybody think that?
2: I guess the evidence was overwhelming.
5: Oh, man.
0: No, Matthew.
5: Let's not be mean. You both work there. You've got to go to work today or whatever, but you sound horrified right now, Matthew.
0: I mean, well, because it's insane.
1: She's nice.
0: I know she's nice.
2: There comes a little backpedaling from both of you now.
0: That's not what I mean.
5: Oh, man. Poor
1: Matthew, you're making this worse, though.
5: You're talking to him.
2: Dig up, Matthew. Dig up.
5: Oh, man.
0: I'm just saying she's...
5: What?
2: Say it.
5: What is
2: Please
5: she?
2: Say it. Please say it.
5: What is
4: no,
5: she?
4: No, not going to say
1: be,
4: it. No.
1: That's
5: a
1: be
5: smart
1: nice.
5: Choice. That's a smart
1: be nice.
5: Choice. Yeah.
2: Look, she doesn't even know she's a part of the story, to be honest with you.
3: I know, so. This poor woman.
2: I mean, you can say it.
5: Tiger Rama
4: Mama.
5: It sounds like a dream from Sonic. You what, sir?
4: I can't believe people thought it was her.
5: Oh, okay. So, okay, so if it wasn't Tagarama Mama.
2: Like, who the hell was it?
5: Yeah.
3: I know.
5: Who was it?
0: Amy, obviously Amy.
5: Yeah. And, okay, yes. So it's out of the bag. Amy, are you surprised, you know, hearing him finally say it?
1: Honestly, yes and no.
5: Okay.
0: See, I knew it.
5: What?
1: Well.
0: What?
5: What?
1: I still didn't think it was me.
0: Why?
5: I thought it was Tiger Rama Mama.
3: Tiger Rama Mama.
1: Because I'm not single.
5: Wait a minute.
2: Oh, huh?
0: What?
1: I'm not single.
0: Since when?
1: Why didn't I get back together?
2: Oh,
3: oh, no.
5: You. Matthew, what? Matthew.
2: Dang, man.
1: Yeah.
0: You and Wyatt.
5: That's the ex, I guess.
1: Yeah.
0: Since when?
1: A couple weeks ago.
0: But you guys broke up.
1: For about a month.
0: A month?
1: Yep.
5: My man Matthew just found out that he missed the transfer portal window right now.
3: Yeah, really.
5: Damn it, man.
2: You all right, guy?
3: Everything went flat.
0: I don't know.
1: Matthew, I'm sorry.
0: God.
5: This is that man. Oh man. Oh man. Oh man.
3: This is awkward.
1: I honestly didn't know any of this.
6: Wow.
2: It's about the only word you got left there, Matthew.
5: You know what's crazy? Like he said, like yo, or you know, well, you heard it or whatever. And then he said, you know, she's recently single. But yeah. So I guess maybe y'all talked about that, but then never had the update conversation of, hey, man, dude got back together. Oh wow. So how's this gonna be at work?
3: I know it's so Amy? Awkward.
5: Like what?
1: Yeah, I mean, I don't know. And for the record, I don't think anything weird about this.
5: Really?
1: No, I think Matthew is sweet.
5: Thank you.
1: Thanks. I really do.
5: You're about to squall.
2: I hate to say it. Here comes the friend zone, Matthew.
3: Yeah, he just friend zoned now.
1: No, I think maybe some signals got crossed. Maybe, I don't know, things got interpreted differently. Hmm.
6: Probably.
5: Oh, man. God.
1: But I don't think that.
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0: throat.
1: All right.
0: I don't have the little umlaut or whatever it's called that hangs down.
2: Yeah, but they put you on that purple drink too, right? And that was didn't last long.
0: That was bad. It's not called that.
2: It's a little hangy ball.
0: I always call it a urethra, but I don't think that's the pee hole, right?
2: That's the vulva, right?
0: I don't know.
1: You're in the wrong place.
0: What place? What is that? What is the little doohickey that hangs down?
1: Adam's apple.
0: No, it ain't.
2: Nah, it's the little ball in the back of the throat.
0: It's like, it looks like it's dripping.
2: Yeah! That's what it was.
1: Your vagina.
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3: 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Tickle it, guys.

0: Yes, sir.
1: Rise Guys Morning Show. Good morning to you. Take a deep breath. It's Friday. June 12th, 2026.
2: We made it.
3: You. What the hell is this? Got a little fuzzy hanging from my windscreen here.
1: Oh, your microphone.
3: Oh, that's like a hair. You wouldn't.
1: No. No.
3: You kind of get weirded out about that stuff, yeah. Which I would too. But somebody, I think, how do I say it? Might have rubbed a nut on my windscreen. You think
1: well,
3: it was?
1: God, if the hair is that long on it, it's got to be somebody like in their 60s. I mean, for real. Like,
3: look where I'm pointing.
1: Oh.
3: They got a few of those down there.
1: Oh. How do you know?
3: Well, you can tell by looking at two of them. They're old.
1: Oh, I meant the length of. Like, if this is a solid question to start the show with, and good morning if I haven't said it yet. If one did not ever...
3: musculature.
1: Do you some kind of trimming routine on their bottom hair? Not their down there hair.
3: Trimming.
1: The word pubic hair. It does. It just sounds so like coarse.
3: It does.
1: And often it is. But like the
3: sack fuzz is
1: better. Yeah, but it's just
2: public.
1: But like if you never ever like did anything to that, and let's say. Because you now at a certain point in your life, the hair quits growing, like all over, you know. Thank God our hair on our arms doesn't just keep growing.
2: Right.
1: Like, you know, they say that. That's why I have a hard time with evolution.
2: I don't have any.
1: It's because, like, so at one point we was all covered by bull crap. But before that we were fish, and then before that we were like...
3: Yeah, like everything was...
1: Larva or some kind of bull crap.
3: Well, the evolution is a mystery. Full of changes no one sees.
1: Oh, that's a great song. So, but if you didn't ever trim the bottom hair, the underwear hair. Oh, I like that. Boy, I'm going to write that down. Underwear hair. That just sounds kind of clever, and it would be something like if your kid came in there, like starting puberty, and it's like, hey, what's going on?
3: Hey, look at this.
1: You're like, don't worry. That's underwear hair.
2: Uh-huh.
3: Like it started.
2: I've got the dog growing down there. That would be pretty cool.
1: All right. Yeah.
2: like a
1: you
2: poodle.
1: Don't want to go into a wig store and then think that you're shoplifting.
2: Where's
1: and you're
2: the
1: wearing
2: dog?
1: Shorts, you know?
2: No, Mommy, that's me.
1: So if you never, ever, ever trimmed your underwear hair, like how are we talking about like hula skirt length? No. Like our olden, our
2: really...
1: elders, they didn't give a crap. They didn't have time to. Plus, they didn't have razors.
2: The way I'm
1: really.
2: Seeing it is like a
1: they had knives.
2: A cocker spaniel.
1: Go ahead, Paige.
2: Like a cocker spaniel, you know how it.
1: A nice brindle down there in the underwear.
2: How it
1: hair.
2: Grows all the way down the side of the dog.
1: Yeah.
2: It would grow all the way. But all
1: some
2: the way
1: like a Chinese Sharpe.
2: Like you would look all like right, you have ahead. A third leg.
1: You wouldn't let me finish. I end up talking all over yours, and you talk all over mine. It's sometimes when you both finish sex at the same time, that's magical, but oftentimes it's like, well, God, that was predictable. So,
2: sorry, I apologize.
1: No, I do too, because I actually interjected on you to make my funny, but then it's like we both were coming, we were merging at the Chick-fil-A lane.
2: Right.
1: After we ordered at the same time, and neither one of us was going to stop until one of us.
3: You better zipper.
1: Yeah.
2: But that's the only thing that I can think of, like, animal-wise, would be, like, that type of dog. Because I don't know any other animal
1: they
2: that...
1: It's, what's weird about that is, like, their hair is all over the same.
2: Right.
1: Because they're used to being, you know, never wearing clothes. So...
2: Really?
1: Yeah.
2: Let your naked dog run around the neighborhood?
1: But then even saying that, I think about Adam and Eve, and I think about, like, they were naked, but then when they were aware, they were naked. So I wonder if that's when they quit shaving. The tree of knowledge is like...
2: Yeah.
1: Hey, what are you doing? You know what? You should trim that up. That looks awful.
3: How's he going to find where he's supposed to go?
1: You know, like Satan was supposed to be like represented by the serpent, but when you talk like a snake, it sounds so gay. It just does. I don't mean that in any disrespectful way or anything, but it's like you have more tongue in your mouth, you know what to do with.
3: Yeah, you got to sound more evil, like a...
1: Well, like Cobra Commander.
2: What if humans were really like gorillas, and through adaptation and, you know, the way that we lived in heat and whatever, then the nether region hair kind of grew shorter. But what if it did grow as long as your regular hair? But
1: let me drop a big anvil of knowledge right now. Why do men have nipples?
2: Well,
3: I believe
2: that humans are, they come from an egg, right?
1: No. Well, in a sense.
2: Okay.
1: Not the we're not hard, you know, hard-shelled.
2: So the egg is fertilized.
1: Yeah.
2: And then the DNA determines if it's a male or a female. But it's basically the same thing, except the DNA creates whatever the body is. So we all have nipples. And then the genitalia is different.
1: Yes. It's testosterone and estrogen.
2: Right. So estrogen. That changes the body down there.
1: That'd be a cool name for a band. But it's no
3: girls. I don't know about cool.
1: No girls are in the band tonight. Po Mill Music. Estrogen's taking the stage.
3: See, if you don't shave that Brillo pad you got down there, he's not going to want to go in there.
1: You know, Adam was telling me, but he didn't want to tell you that he doesn't like that down there.
3: He says you don't have enough hanging down.
1: If you look down there on the third branch here of my tree of knowledge, there's a knife. And you can... I'll throw a pear or something over here and get Adam's attention while you go over there behind the bush of knowledge.
3: The bush of knowledge. You want that extra chromosome is what you want when you talk about being pregnant and whatnot and having kids. Do we have nipples because we were planned to get pregnant in the future? Well beyond our lifetime.
2: Maybe men in the beginning carry the babies.
1: Look,
2: for your penis.
1: And it's too early to Google, and it's just more interesting for me at this point in the morning just to ponder it. Sometimes it's just kind of cool to just ponder without having the answer right then and there. But I'll just save that one for my doctor next time I go in. I said when I go in, I do, you know, if I don't have any like major thing going on, it's just like, hey, I'm paying you money, and my insurance company's paying you money for you to go on your tablet there and check these boxes off that I can get my refills, I'm going to get something else in. So I'll ask him something like current events-wise about health. I'll ask him about what he thinks about, you know, the various flus, you know. And it's fun, you know, just to, you know, pick their brain. Plus, he's one I really, really trust.
3: Oh, really?
1: Oh, yeah. Oh, yeah, very, very, very much so.
3: Because they'll tell you, we don't know which strain of flu you could get, but get the shot anyway.
1: Yeah, yeah.
3: You see dollar signs going off.
1: Pharmacies will text you once a week, won't they?
3: Yeah. Oh, yeah.
1: They will, to the point where I'm going to block you, but damn, it's convenient to know when my stuff's ready.
3: Yeah, old pill doctor, good to you.
2: Old pill doctor.
1: Look, can I opt out only for when my prescription's ready? I don't need to know that Easter stuff's on sale already. It's got nothing to do with me getting my freaking medicine. I just want to go to sleep at night. Give me my medicine.
2: Oh,
3: give me a CPAP, man. Come on.
1: I ain't a CPAP, you goober. You goober?
3: That's what it looks like.
2: I mean, back to the pubic hair. Do you think
1: it's underwear hair, remember? We want to be able to get on the news.
2: Underwear
1: be
2: hair.
1: Safe.
2: I think maybe adaptation changed from the 70s because I don't think people have them like that anymore.
1: What I think happened is just like everything else. It's there is evolution to a sense because of what we know about the internet and blah blah blah and world news simultaneously. Our brains are way different than our grandparents were because there was, unless you was born with a silver spoon, it was about surviving.
3: Ours are less racist, I would say.
1: Very much so. Yeah, that kind of I don't know. Sometimes you look back, you're like, wow, your grandma's really nice, but I see the stuff you post, and that's strange. but the way we think versus, and then their, you know, like their parents, whatever, grandparents went through the Civil War, so they were just literally like, God, we got to this new country, and holy crap, now it's falling apart. then it's that mindset. Another survival thing.
2: Yeah.
1: So we're just in the thing of like, we still though, because of what we've been told by previous generations, we still are like, even, I mean, I'm 50.
3: I'll give 50
1: a punch, a kick, and
0: I'm
1: a punch.
0: 50 years old.
3: I like how you just tied in the Civil War and dick hair at the same time.
1: Well, you know, at the same time.
3: First stomp of the day.
1: Something for the streamers.
2: Lord.
1: But, you know, just to...
4: that was a funny little mix right there. That was good.
3: A little quip.
1: But,
3: I turned around. I'm like, I might as well.
1: But somebody in the 80s started the trend of, hey... You it looks like you have an afro in your britches. It's, yeah. You know, I'm not using racism, but like, you got a lot.
2: You need to calm that down.
1: Some celebrity, you know, you didn't call them influencers in, you just called them endorsers or just spokespersons is what they would call it.
3: Yeah.
1: So somebody wrote an article or whatever, or maybe did a tell-all book of why our marriage survived, because in 1968, I decided to trim my underwear hair.
3: Well, this is attributed to one person.
1: Is it? So you know this.
3: Oh, yeah.
1: Good. This is like butts with Kim Kardashian.
3: Yep.
1: The fascination with big old fat asses.
3: As soon as they saw Pam Anderson in Playboy, she didn't have anything.
1: Wow.
3: And this was early to mid-90s.
1: Is this something that you have looked up in the past?
3: Pop culture-wise.
1: Did you Google it or did you go to the library?
3: This is one that I went to Greenville County Library back in the day because they had all the fuzz books. You remember that?
1: Oh, yeah. Oh yeah. You're talking about the texture-wise?
3: Oh, yeah.
2: They didn't have magazines like Playboy at the library.
1: Yes, they did, too.
2: Did they really?
1: Yes, they did.
3: That's a big controversy. Now, they didn't have Hustler or, Ooey or Black Ass or anything.
1: It was straight up just Playboy, and they'd put it in a protective cover. And
3: they have dark matter.
1: We know why it was in a protective cover.
2: At the library?
1: The library.
2: Wow.
1: They had Playboy.
3: Because people were like, get them out of there. It's got naked women.
1: Well, I mean, at that point, there was like 8 or 10 naked pictures in there.
3: Yep.
1: You know, people had never looked at them, and I'm talking to you, generation of right now, you've never looked at a play, which is wild to think. Like, let that sink in. Like, that was a thing of.
3: You got no rite of passage.
1: That's the word I was looking for, a rite of passage.
3: You're exposed to hardcore, like, immediately as soon as you get an internet connection.
2: With the men that said, I don't look at the posters, I just read the articles.
1: Right. Well, yeah, dude, no crap. Like, there were some great articles, and the interviews were always really good. They're on the tail end.
3: Yep. Plus, you wanted to see who was hanging out at the parties.
1: That was also fun. Yeah. What's up, Drew Carey and Bill Maher, always, at the Grotto. Never saw them, like, the girls would be wearing, they'd be at the pool, the girls would be wearing bikinis. But we've went Civil War, Bush hair, Playboy Mansion. the girls would be all wearing bikinis and in the pool, but then you'd have Drew Carey and Bill Maher in suits.
2: And like, I'm sure the water
1: smells. Is you in California, it's hot.
2: Sometimes.
1: Well, generally speaking, if women are in a pool, or people, they're, John Lovitz was there in the pool. They're sitting there wearing a suit, and I'm like, God.
3: Ooh, I got a Bible question, because I don't know much about it.
1: Oh, don't bring Bible into Civil War Bush hair.
3: What is that down now? So Adam and Eve, did they actually, hook up? And if they did somebody have to show them how to do it? Imagine how awkward that was.
1: Wow.
3: The first time ever of anybody's first time.
1: Wow.
3: Because we know how stupid it looks when you see people doing that.
1: 2 years ago and 3 hours from now, I would call my mom live on the radio and ask her that.
3: God, I know. That would have been such a good question.
1: Right now, she would have just been probably getting into REM sleep.
3: Yeah.
1: she was a night owl and didn't sleep till, about 8:30, which, hell, I mean,
3: I would follow it up with a little Ezekiel 23:20.
2: You asked if they hooked up?
1: Well, yeah. Meaning like they were placed into the Garden of Eden like as adults.
2: Yeah, because they had 3 kids. Obviously, they did.
1: Yes.
3: So somebody had to show them like, look, this is what you do.
2: I think they figured it out.
3: Weren't they the first 2 people? I don't know. I think somebody had
1: to... See, that's the broken road right there, and it's the fun question that I did ask her. I asked my cousin, who's a preacher, and that's when it goes on to, well, it's your interpretation. So when after Cain killed Abel, Adam said, "You go and get the hell out of here. You get out of the garden. You get out of the garden." It was only until I was in my 20s that I found out it was Garden of Eden. I always thought it was Garden of Eden. Garden. Anyway, when they kicked him out of the Garden of Eden, he just went over here and lived with this other tribe.
2: Oh.
1: Where did they come from? Civil War, bush hair, Playboy grotto, back to the Bible.
3: Whenever you ask that question to your cousin, he should be like, "Well, if you come to church Sunday, I'll answer."
1: Oh, that's a good one, too. Well, that always would give him time to, like, and I'm not being demeaning it. That'd give him time to look up an answer.
3: Yeah.
1: Because, I mean, to, like, now, what's sad about that is you could find some 18 to 26 year old, maybe even younger than that, and ask them about a particular page number in a Harry Potter book, and
2: yeah, they would know
1: what it was, set the scene for you, and not only what it meant to them, but all the YouTube conspiracies about whatever. But with the Bible, well, it's just a lot. I mean, it's just a lot. Just
3: not that your cousin would do this, but could you imagine hearing the voice of a preacher saying, "Today we're going to learn the story of Adam," and then he walks out just butt naked. And he's doing the entire service naked, like he's at completely butt ass naked.
1: Well, I you know, I can tell you, yeah, that wouldn't happen.
3: We're going. This was Adam.
1: Yeah.
3: Then you have to tell the cops because kids in the congregation are like, no. It's all how you interpret.
1: Y'all should have been in kids' service, nursery.
3: It should have been in RAs. Damn it.
1: Yeah. So that was on Wednesday night.
2: You're thinking that God gave them instructions from heaven on how to do it, or they figured it out. But what if they didn't get instructions, and they learned it the wrong way, and that's
1: so. So many questions. Like you're not supposed to have sex without being married. So when they were put into the Garden of Eden, let's not even bring Lilith up. We'll just go ahead and act like that part never happened, like the Lilith thing. What, like that part? But when you look at that story, I mean, like, were they instantly married? When it's like, hey, Adam, it's like a reality show in a sense. It's like, hey, you two are going to be put on a beautiful island. It's Naked and Afraid, Naked and Afraid BC, and they get on the island, and the person who stays naked the entire time wins $1 million. And immunity from the island, but then they don't realize that there's a third being on the island, and it's a snake.
3: Plus, I wonder if let Adam, you know, choose what he was working with,
1: right?
3: For lack of a better term.
1: So, like the producers would over there be like the angel producers would be over there with Adam saying, "Hey, Adam, we need to get some B-roll of you.
2: I'll take that.
1: Can
2: one.
1: We come over here and do some set downs with you?" So, Adam, this morning you had your chance to have an avocado or an eggplant on your Melba toast. Why did you choose that one? I was just curious. Meanwhile, over there, hey, Eve. He's talking about the underwear hair later. But guess what? You know what? It feels good when you do things like that down there.
3: You should put a design down there. Like a Nike chick or a lightning bolt.
1: What about a rabbit?
2: A lightning bolt.
1: Little rabbit from like the side, the profile of it. Bring it back to the Playboy Mansion.
2: Oh, Lord.
3: The front's not supposed to connect to the back.
1: Remember girls in the 90s would get those little temporary I guess like a sticker. And it would be the Playboy Bunny sticker, and they put it on usually
2: tanning.
1: On the hip. Yeah. That was like awfully sexually white trashy, but
2: I did it.
3: Well, this Penthouse didn't have a logo.
1: Penthouse didn't. They just had a font. Is all they had. They could have put Larry in a wheelchair, but that wouldn't have really gotten you there, would it? That was their like logo, man. It was Larry in a wheelchair. I'm not making fun of him, he was in a wheelchair, but it was one of the attributes.
3: I wonder if they
1: it's like saying, well, you know, Ray Charles was blind. I'm just giving you a

0: one is Marilyn Monroe. Like, good Lord.
1: Like, Paige tested for Playboy. But if Larry Flint would have offered you, like, a couple hundred extra bucks, would you have went with him?
2: No, because it was through my modeling agency, and they told me that if I didn't do it, I'd probably never get anywhere in Hollywood. And then my mom heard that, and she's like, I think you need to quit.
1: Was it a guy that ran the agency? Like, somebody sounded a lot like this. Hey, toots, go get naked for you. You're not going to get anywhere.
2: And I'm glad I didn't.
0: But I bet you that guy was actually gay, because that's what they would do. The cameramen and like the agents, they would call them, they would be like kind of eccentric gay guys, where it would make the women feel kind of like, girl, look, it's no big deal.
2: Just do it.
0: I found this like the snake from earlier in the Garden of Eden, don't I?
1: Oh my God, did you see that naked man walking around here? Like, whatever.
0: I want to take this conversation, and we'll figure out how much it costs. Do like one of them trials of text to video. I want to take this segment right here.
1: Oh yeah, credits, need credits.
0: I want to upload it to whatever that platform is, and I want them to make, what was this, like 20 minutes? That's way too long,
1: though. Yeah, it is. You will never get that for a trial.
0: Yeah.
1: I
0: would love to see like that imagery of everything we just said. You know, it's kind of like Drunk History, you know, that show on Comedy Central. So while we're sitting here talking, all of a sudden you see like we go from you know, all Sherman's marching in, and then we're back to the Garden of Eden, and then we're the Drew Carey, the Playboy Mansion, and then Underwear Harris.
1: Don't pop Underwear Harris around Sherman.
0: No.
1: We saw what he did to Atlanta.
2: And I did watch
0: burn it.
2: A documentary about the Playboy Mansion recently and how bad it was. So glad I never went there.
1: A lot of allegations about secret rooms.
2: Just horrible.
1: Know, certain guitarists forcing themselves upon people.
0: Certain guitarists?
1: Yeah. Oh, one in particular that pretty much lived at the place.
0: Man, I just, like, well, if it's public knowledge, who? Like,
1: well, there were allegations.
0: Give me the initials and you do one cough for, or just, give me the initials. We'll just play that game.
1: First name starts with a D. A lot of eyeliner. Long hair. Never wore a shirt in his life, I don't believe. Used to be
0: Diamond Rio.
1: He might be Eskimo Brothers with a worm, but I can't tell you who it is. Again,
0: somebody that
1: just allegations.
0: Would the in-law partner be Carmen Electra?
1: It could be. Okay. Could very well be.
0: Wow, I didn't know that about the allegations.
1: Oh yeah.
0: Oh wow. That's crazy.
1: Evidently a big-time creeper. Which, look.
0: Unfollow him on Instagram.
1: What women would call creepy, you know, maybe some guys would call shooting your shot. Like, there's a fine line, I guess.
0: I'd never talk about shooting a shot while at the Playboy Mansion.
1: No.
0: No.
1: That's what the Gretto was for, or whatever you call it.
2: Gross.
0: Yeah.
1: In the Gretto.
0: Plus, like, you ever see, like, the carpet of back then?
1: Carpet.
0: Like, it did look like underwear hair. It really did. Like, in my grandma's living room, I kid you not, if you were playing with like domino, or you had like dice, you were playing like Yahtzee or whatever, if the dice fell on the carpet, you didn't instantly see it.
1: No.
0: You had to get down like you were on Honey, I Shrunk the Kids and just claw with your fingers looking for it. It was that thick.
2: Yeah.
0: Now, think about that was bedroom carpet.
1: Well, bathroom carpet was the same
2: that's
1: way.
2: Worse.
0: Bathroom carpet, God, dog.
1: Could people send us pictures of their situations?
0: Do it like a Black Crowes album cover type thing.
1: I love to see who's got the most or the biggest one.
0: Paige, you're an esthetician. We could, Esta. You could do it as some kind of scientific research.
1: TheRiseGuys@AOL.com if you want to. You don't have to.
2: Yeah. I'll bring my waxing pots in. We can.
0: Well, we're not talking about shaving them down or nothing.
2: Get them all fixed.
0: No, we're just talking about, just out of curiosity. Yep. Because, you know, a lot of people, like, the mullet came back. Like, people are going rogue like that. You know, they're probably like...
1: Mullet is back.
2: Maybe.
1: It is in young kids,
2: too. I think the fur down there did come back a little bit because girls weren't wearing thongs for a while. They were in panties. So maybe...
1: Oh, yeah. Some of them don't, like, wear thongs,
0: any
1: still.
0: Wear at all.
1: Oh,
2: and
1: that
2: some,
1: too.
2: Some girls don't shave their armpits, which I don't understand that.
1: You got to wear underwear, right? Like, you just got to.
0: Well, who was the big the some big movie that came out and the woman's like one of those like naturalists, the actor female actor, she's like a big

0: naturalist or whatever. Anyway, they there was a scene where she lifted her arm and they showed her armpits and they edited out her armpit hair and she's pissed about it.
1: Oh, who was it?
0: I saw it in passing. Like, I didn't give enough. If it had been about, like, her underwear hair, I probably would have stopped and read it. But it was just about pit hair. I was like, ah.
1: Was it Rebel Wilson, by chance?
0: Oh, Lord.
1: Carney Wilson.
0: I don't know that it was any Wilson. Why is Wilson on your mind? You think about Home Improvement again.
1: Right? I don't know. It's like I just gave one name, and you know what? That might be it, because we do have a Home Improvement birthday today, if we ever get to it.
0: Wow. So. Yeah. If we ever get to it. I know, we're just now ending the first segment. All right, we'll come back.
2: We're going to do birthdays.
0: We'll give you a glimpse into today's FOF line, and we'll get into some headlines. It is the Rise Guys. Good morning, everybody. Happy Friday.
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4: Ladies up in here tonight.
5: Oh, my God.
4: No fighting.
2: You did.
4: We got the refugees.
5: No fighting.
6: Yeah, I mean, what you're doing this weekend.
4: Shakira, Shakira.
7: I never really knew that she could dance like this. She make up her head, wanna speak Spanish.
5: Somebody wants to go on a cruise.
2: Really?
4: Shakira, Shakira.
8: Oh, baby, when you talk like that, you make a woman go mad.
6: She just got a ton of money.
5: Yeah, she went to Saudi. Whatever. Not Saudi. Wait, what? Is it Saudi? Is that, what would you, it's UAE?
6: UAE?
5: Like, where is Riyadh?
6: Yeah, Saudi Arabia, but
5: Saudi Arabia.
6: I think it's something else.
5: Well, she got a bunch of money from them, and anybody that went over there, you know, depending on whatever you feel about whatever, if you went over there, people were like saying, oh, you're a commie, you're a turncoat, that's blood money, blah, blah, blah. Meanwhile, they're sitting there wearing a diamond ring. You're blood money. Do you see my ring? My hand's perfectly on my hand or my leg when we take the photos. You see it.
6: So she was accused of tax fraud in Spain.
5: Oh, la.
6: And she sued him. And it said after 8 years, the court found it in her favor. So Spain has to pay her $70 million.
5: God.
2: Good for her.
5: $70 million.
6: $70 million.
5: Wow. That number seems way off. I heard of someone who owes $1 million here recently, and that's local. So could you imagine 70?
6: I mean, 70. Yeah, I know she sings like she's deaf.
5: And she kind of does.
6: People like her.
5: She kind of yodels in a sense.
6: I'm trying to see if it's like the game on Price is Right.
5: That's exactly what I was quoting in my head. That's the only yodel I know. I know Dwight Yodel.
6: I can't find her pay if she went to the Riyadh festival or whatever.
5: Yes. Yeah, which is, like, it's strange, too. They buy, like, you know, they promote, they spend advertising dollars promoting Riyadh season. And that's just where, you know, like I said, they have all these comedians come in. There's a bunch of famous comedians went over there. They call crap about it. Morgan Freeman went over there to accept some award that they have. He went over there, took $1 million to go accept an award.

0: you know, parties. Paige, go to a discotheque or a salsa tech.
1: Salsa tech. Like, shut up.
0: I want to call you a bitch right now, but in a sweet way. I was like, look at this bitch. Look at this bitch. She just stood up.
1: She's a belly dancer, I guess.
0: God. But yet you're wearing your Monday shirt.
2: Yes.
0: She's wearing her Monday shirt, Fat Boy. You couldn't see it. Nope. Not today. Can I video this?
2: No.
0: You.
1: Shout out again. Shout out to Squeaky Watson. It was a salsa tech back in the day. That was his hangout.
0: Oh, Lord.
2: I'll bring in my skirts in one day and we'll all belly dance.
0: No, but first of all, you're not initiating me into that group. Yes, I'm not putting on a skirt.
2: It's fun.
1: God, they said Chappelle got $5 million for Riyadh. Bill Burr probably got the same thing they're saying.
0: Who?
1: Now they say Pete Davidson probably got a couple million bucks.
0: Yeah, there was one that like Skeet. One of those guys like you know from that section of comedy. I don't even know what that means. I mean, comedy does have genres. I mean, it does. You have Jeff Foxworthy and Nate Bargatze. I still don't know how to say
1: Bargatze.
0: Bargatze. But then you got, you know.
1: Oh my God! Yeah,
0: there's the dirty ones.
2: Yeah, dark comedy.
1: So this said it's mid-tier acts got between 350 and 375.
0: Right.
1: As revealed by Tim Dillon, did he go?
0: Oh wow!
1: They would pay him that much.
0: See, you know what's weird? He's very, very fun. I've seen some of the clips. There's just not enough time in the day to like listen and watch everything.
1: It's hard,
0: it's like, man, he drops some like truth also, but like he's got such a, like, I don't mind saying stuff if I know stuff, like, but I'm on like a little tiny little thing, but he's like getting millions of views and stuff, and I'm like, God, boy, you're stomping all over like everything, and it's like you still gotta.
1: It's hard to follow him.
0: Dressed like he's in a bunker somewhere, you know, with some kind of green screen behind him. You don't know where he's really at.
1: It's hard to follow all the comedians coming up. They'll tell you who to look out for, but you're like, okay.
0: And that's everything now. TV, sports, freaking.
1: Yep. That's exactly right.
0: I mean, just go every once in a while, just go look at your Google search history. You'll realize how disconnected you are from pop culture. That's the way I am. Like, I was looking up stuff about World Cup last night.
1: Oh, yeah, I forgot it started.
0: And I was like,
2: Miami?
1: The footy.
0: And then I go over, then I hit the little talking emoji beside it where it Arkansas. Says the person's name, you know? Yeah. It was Arkansas versus Argentina.
1: Oh. I thought we were playing Ring of Fire with states.
0: State versus country. Boston plays the winner, Paige.
1: Boy. Your World Cup.
0: Hey, before we, so I still don't, I can't remember what it was. Lamine Yamal, is that right? Or is it Lamine Yamal?
1: Oh,
0: dude's freaking awesome though. He's like 19 and like the second coming of Pelé.
1: They start him young in Europe, they train him when they're 13, and same way with Luka Doncic. He went to 14, he was training to play.
0: I know, it's like over there, it's like rap or play soccer.
1: Pretty much.
0: You know, it's not, I guess that would be their league. Okay, speaking of things, it's going to cut into some time, but I did promise we'd play that glimpse of the FOF.
1: Oh, yeah.
0: Sorry, Paige.
2: All right.
0: We pulled back on the story.
2: Okay.
1: Let's see if I can cue that spit up for you right here.
3: Be a man, tell me, hey, man, I'll f***ing quit. 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
0: God, you know, the word property is fun because, like, the way when you say property, when you say a property, you're talking about actual land.
1: Yeah.
0: But you would never hear like a lawyer or some kind of, you know, wealthy person say, that's my intellectual property.
1: He snuck on property to leave his property on said property.
0: You left your property on my property and you marked your territory on my property.
4: I understand how they're funny. The crack is stupid.
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9: 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Lots of sunshine on the hot side for today, highs in the mid-90s. Slight chance for an isolated storm this evening in 74. Saturday, sunshine up to 92. Sunday, chance for an afternoon storm in the low 90s. I'm Michael Caron, 93.

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1: And now, Planet Road Rage Traffic.
2: Northbound 85, it's 4 miles at 15 miles an hour from Woodruff Road to Pelham Road. Southbound 85, it's 7 miles at 20 miles an hour from Highway 101 to Pelham Road. Your drive either direction on 85 between Greenville and Spartanburg is an extra 20 to 30 minutes under current conditions. From the News Talk 98.9 WORD Traffic Center, I'm Bill Brooks on 93.3 The Planet.

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0: When you finally find your thing, you want the whole world to know about that thing. So you use a thing called Canva to make it an even bigger and better thing. 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The next thing you know, it's a thing. Canva, the thing that makes anything a thing.
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4: Good morning, everyone. Well, I just have to tell you, according to the media, the word of the day is eggs.
5: Underwear hair.
4: Yeah. That would be two words.
6: God, it should be.
5: We'll do that one for Monday. Go ahead. I'm sorry. I did it again.
4: That would be two words, not one word.
5: Now I'm starting to agree with the people who comment on social media say I interrupt you a lot.
4: So the word of the day is...
6: Well, I got to give you the proper intro.
5: Now he's doing it.
7: And now, the Rise Guys hashtag word of the day.
5: I forgot about that.
4: Yay.
5: I forgot about that.
6: Yeah.
5: Very nice.
6: Put it up there with snap hollers.
4: I do have my word of the day that I said earlier is doo-doo weed.
6: Yeah, that was...
5: Yeah. And then I was like, well, you want it to stink.
6: You got to, right? Like, you got to know it was properly boofed.
5: Now, if it really smells like doo-doo, then you think wonder how it might have got muled into the country.
4: And I'm wondering where they're...
5: But I believe we grow the best here now.

0: All right. Not in South Carolina, certainly.
1: But the real word
0: you're welcome,
1: of the day
0: boy
1: is exhausterwelmulated.
0: Exhausted.
1: Overwhelmed. Mulated. Yeah.
0: It's like stimulated, overwhelmed, and what's the prefix?
1: It is when you're exhausted, overwhelmed, yes, and overstimulated, all at the same time.
0: From the makers of rom-com.
2: Right. Yeah, and turducken. And fish, duck, and chicken.
0: It's weird. Like, we're all about shortening words except transsexual and homosexual. You don't.
1: And if you have all that going on.
0: Even yeah. Chevrolet was like, just call it the Chevy. It's fine. It's too many syllables. We get it.
1: If you're overdramatic and things are getting to you, then that's your word of the day.
0: Cadillac? No, let's call it a caddy.
2: Yeah, we got a word economy, people.
0: Word economy. They even do that on like...
2: Little cook.
0: I don't like the YouTube videos where they're so like cut down. So like, you know, they cut out any dead air, any whatever. I feel like they even speed them up so they can make them as short as possible because they worry about the attention spans.
1: Right.
0: So
2: I don't like that.
0: I don't either.
1: And today is also National Jerky Day. If you like beef jerky. I mean, whatever, however jerky you want to have. You can have turkey.
2: Jerky.
0: I think of two things come to mind, and this is very strange. I think of Randy Macho Man Savage. Sleeping is an Indian. And then I think of
2: real tasty, yeah,
0: our good friends P1 Jethro and P1 Downtown God. Julie Brown, who
2: yeah.
0: I was, I think it was you, Paige, and I. Fat Boy, were you there as well? It was the grand opening of, and I'll look during the break and come back and tell you the name of it. But it was a beef jerky store that sold all these different types.
2: I was not there for that one.
0: Okay. Well, I shared my goodie bag with you, though.
2: Yeah, there's a lot of good stuff in there.
0: But Jethro came to see us at this appearance. Jules came to
1: see.
0: They ended up meeting, talking.
1: Oh, yeah, I remember that.
0: They've been
1: that.
0: Married.
2: They hooked up in the parking lot
1: for
0: like a
1: happened?
0: Decade. They made love in the Cabela's camping area. They slid inside a tent.
1: That's beautiful.
2: And he wasn't wearing shoes either. Yeah. He just kicked them off.
0: Or a condom, what I heard. No. I'm kidding about it.
2: He's allergic to him.
0: Went too far with that one. I apologize.
1: TMI.
2: Sorry, Jethro.
1: He's
2: sorry,
0: talking
2: Jules.
0: About shoes, not condoms.
1: Sorry, Jules. All right.
0: So happy anniversary.
1: Yeah.
2: Happy anniversary.
1: Bring it back to that. Thank you.
0: I think of them. Happy Jerky Day, Fat Boy.
2: Yes. I'll give it a couple when I get home.
1: Sure you will.
0: It's Jerky Day, not Tug Tuesday.
2: You said E, not yet. Sorry.
0: Wait, that was a golf tournament we used to do, right? Tug It Tuesday?
2: I think it was. It was before Whack It Wednesday.
0: Yes.
2: Which wasn't about golf.
0: Yeah, it was. It's about. They did that to sell T-shirts. I mean, really, like, looking back now, like, our promoting team had a good idea with there.
2: Now they clean out the fridge.
0: Rise Guys Golf. Rise Guys Golf Tournament then was replaced by Rise Guys Whack It Wednesday.
1: And it wasn't a whack-a-mole.
0: And no one, like, from a distance that saw you wearing that shirt realized that it had anything to do with golf.
2: No. Like, what is that?
0: It's like, okay.
2: It's not Whip 'Em Out Wednesday. We had Whack It Wednesday.
0: Yeah.
1: Yeah. All right. Sorry about that.
0: Whip them out Wednesday. They do that at S&M Dungeons.
1: That doesn't sound fun.
0: I'm going to whip you out.
1: Uh-uh.
0: All right, close it down, Paige.
1: All right, well, Paige, that's your Rise Guys headlines. I'm sorry for that.
0: I love you. Good morning, everybody. We'll be right back.
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7: 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Lots of sunshine on the hot side for today, highs in the mid-90s. Slight chance for an isolated storm this evening in 74. Saturday, sunshine up to 92. Sunday, chance for an afternoon storm in the low 90s. I'm Michael Caron, 93.3 The Planet. Right now, it's 75.

0: Planet Road Rage traffic.
1: Northbound 85, it's 4 miles at 15 miles an hour from Woodruff Road to Pelham Road. Southbound 85, it's 7 miles at 20 miles an hour from Highway 101 to Pelham Road. Your drive either direction on 85 between Greenville and Spartanburg is an extra 20 to 30 minutes under current conditions. From the News Talk 98.9 WORD Traffic Center, I'm Bill Brooks on 93.3 The Planet.
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0: just had diarrhea. You know, it was like ragu or something. And we
1: la paisana. I will not make you sick.
0: It was the worst situation ever.
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5: Oh, Guten Tag.
6: Oh.
5: Steve Guten Tag from Police Academy.
7: Wake up, go to summer school.
5: Oh, yeah. That kid that didn't graduate.
7: Oh, yeah. What's his name?
5: Is it?
7: It was not an odd name, but not one you hear all the time.
5: Yeah, it's a good way to say it. Yeah, not odd, but not your everyday.
7: I think summer school is online now. I don't think you actually go to it.
5: Oh, that sucks.
2: Oh,
5: that was kind of like a last chance, like hookup.
2: Or to
5: possibility.
2: Get, well, you don't have to get a babysitter. You can keep them in school for a little bit.
5: Oh, yeah, no crap.
2: As a parent.
7: That's why parents get so mad when school's out.
2: I know, they're like, damn.
7: For, what do you call it, weather?
5: Yeah, it's like, okay, in exchange for us babysitting your kids for 12 years, we get to indoctrinate and brainwash them with anything we want. Deal, parents?
7: Deal.
5: Our great-greats were like, yeah! That gives us more time out here in the field to work.
7: Braden. That was his name.
5: Well, that is kind of...
7: like Dallas Braden.
5: That's kind of... No offense to any Bradens, Jadens, or... Cadens. Let's go through the alphabet. Aiden, yes. Baden? You put an R with there. Braden, yes. Caden, yes. Dayden, no.
2: I never heard
5: Faden?
2: That.
5: Probably. There's probably some kind of... NBA player named Faden, or like Faden. Someone, a barber. What's up? I'm Faden.
7: You should. We're going to edit it.
5: Gayden? No. I wouldn't do it. Hayden, yes.
2: Hayden's again.
5: Hayden Fox, Hayden Hurst.
2: Like
7: Hayden
2: that.
7: Fox, Screaming Eagles head coach.
5: Jaden, certainly, many times over. Daniels, Caden with a K, probably. Layden.
7: Layden.
5: Maiden. Yeah. Naden.
2: Iron.
5: Probably not.
7: I have a cousin named Layton, but not Layton.
5: Payton.
2: Payton.
5: Damn, I forgot how to spell.
2: N-P-R.
7: You already said Raiden like a Mortal Kombat?
5: Caden with a Q. I bet you money is Caden. Because, again, we talked about this the other day. Drew with a J phonetically makes more sense than Drew with a D. And that's not offense to any Drews out there with a D.
7: First time I ever saw this, I saw somebody tagged in a social media post. His name is Kevin, but it's heaven with a K. That's how he spells it. So it's K-E-A-V-E-N.
5: Man, I believe that's wild.
2: K-E-V-E-N.
5: I remember we knew one that didn't have an I. He was K-E-V-N.
7: Oh, yeah, not even a comma in the air, whatever you call it.
5: Apostrophe. Noi! Noi!
7: I have to believe it.
5: summer school. There was another thought there off that. I don't know. Noi! Bobby Noi! Oh! See, you know, people say, the pride is a sin. I am proud of myself right now because I've gotten back to my note taking and remembering and keeping notes. And
7: all right, this is good at the end of the week because you work through all this stuff.
5: Yes, so I've got my list of things that we
3: son of a bitch.
5: I'd write down like, hey, we need to talk about that. Oh, dude, yeah, let's bring that back. So the number one is I want you to talk about the firework truck.
7: Oh, yeah. Okay.
5: If you're fine with it.
7: Oh, yeah. Yeah, it wasn't my truck, so I'm cool.
5: Oh, okay. I thought you were starting like a food truck that only like sold like bottle rockets and stuff.
7: Let me give you the details real quick. There's an update to it, too, so that's good.

0: All right, let me.
1: Food trucks. That's such a. That's one they'll change soon. It probably already has. We call them mobile restaurants. We call them pop-ups.
0: Mobile restaurants.
1: Mobile restaurant.
0: Okay, so this
1: mobile one. Restaurant, but it's a mobile home that you go in.
0: Come on in,
1: dude.
0: Get you
1: how
0: a sandwich.
1: Fun would that be? It's a intimate setting. There's only like 10 other couples in there, but it's the living room of a double wide, and they tour it around like they do food trucks. I love it. Go ahead.
0: Let them cook. So this happened on 75 near Chattanooga. So the original, it was a trailer full of fireworks in a truck catching fire and exploding.
2: Jeez.
0: Shooting across everywhere. People were videoing. So according to THP, their commercial vehicle enforcement division, the driver, whose name is Dalton Beeler, was cited for...
1: I bet you he listens to us.
0: A ton of stuff. It required placards he didn't have.
1: Placards.
0: Identifying his cargo, hazardous materials, shipping papers. I thought it was just a guy in a truck with a bunch of fireworks.
1: Well,
0: this makes it sound like he was like transporting them.
1: Oh, illegal? Like they're illegal fireworks?
0: I don't know.
1: How does it travel over state line? For instance, I told you about the other night. My IP or whatever the word would be or whatever never knows where I'm at, which is maybe honestly good. Sometimes it thinks I'm Charlotte. I'm talking about as far as ads go.
0: Yeah.
1: I've been getting a bunch of them for Colorado and talking about advertising, sending me weed and stuff. They were going to charge me though.
2: Oh, but, no.
0: Weed head.
1: And but so it's even if it's legal here, how in the mail system. It would go through states.
0: Yeah, yes, federal.
1: Where it's legal or illegal. Yeah. So how does that work along with something like this? Like, how does that, if they're illegal here?
0: Yeah, see, I don't know if they are in Tennessee. I got to check, but.
1: I used to think that peaches were illegal in North Carolina because, boy, when you get butt up to the state line, everybody was selling them.
2: Yeah.
1: Like, I thought they must be illegal there. Yeah,
0: this story says he wasn't supposed to be hauling any fireworks.
1: Was he like double haul? Like, what do they call it? Double dipping when truckers are hauling somebody's side stuff?
0: I don't think so.
1: I learned that from Trucking or Shipping Wars. Remember that show?
0: Oh, God. We used to watch all that.
1: It was fun, man. I mean, for like two seasons. This is interesting.
0: They
1: should do that with DoorDash. Like, there's a bunch of people. Who's going to deliver Matt's Chick-fil-A today? Lamine Yamal just said he'd do it for $5.
0: Dude, the angle I saw the story was head on from the front of the truck where you see him going off. So it looks like they're in the bed of his truck, but he was hauling a huge trailer behind it.
2: Oh, wow.
0: He had a big trailer full of fireworks.
1: So how did they catch a fire? Did he, old boy, wasn't smoking and just tossed, did he?
0: I don't know, but...
1: If we could get Dalton... what's his name?
0: Beamer. It's
1: Dalton Beamer. God, that definitely sounds like somebody who would listen to us. And also a potential NASCAR driver. Dalton Beamer coming around the turn. If anybody knows Dalton, let him know that we would like to talk to him. And I will, in exchange for his interview, we will give him some Husker do's or Husker don'ts, whatever he prefers.
2: That's huge.
0: So here's the news story. They got a video and look at it. Oh, yeah. Good God.
1: Good Lord. Wow. Is Dalton with us still?
2: Are they going? Oh, they're going off.
1: That's dude.
0: So he's pulled over on the side of the interstate, and they're just... Now, his trailer's on fire, but they're going off, too, at the same time.
2: Wow. Oh, they're going into the other side of the road.
0: They're almost going in the woods. Like, he could have caught the...
2: Oh, my God.
0: Trees on fire.
1: Oh, poor trees. How about the people?
0: Yeah, I don't know why.
1: I mean, trees, yes, so but good Lord.
2: The one that I'm looking at, the fire truck pulled up behind it.
0: Yeah, I'd like to know why he was hauling and where he was going.
1: Well...
0: I don't know what they're talking about. Now. Oh, they're talking about the endorsements he did not have.
1: So that is I bet you money that's what that is when you do that. You know, you're licensed or whatever to haul certain things, and then you do a side gig. Haul. It's like what Smokey was or Bandit was doing with the damn Coors Light and the Elephant.
0: Oh, there's a side gig. Okay, so somebody drove by.
1: The whole thing's burned out.
0: Look at everybody pulled over going the opposite way.
1: For real. Chattanoogians. I forget which one it is.
0: K Cameron Parker, you witnessed it.
1: Cameron Parker.
0: I want to talk to you, too.
1: It says you are the guy who provided the video.
0: I want to talk about that tattoo you got.
1: Good
2: wow.
1: Lord.
0: I look.
1: All right. Shoot that over to Paige so she can put it on her social media so people can.
0: That was Kenan Pickett's video right there. What's up, Kenan?
1: You know, that guy right there definitely listens to us. If he listens to the radio, he listens to us. Kenan Pickett. It sounds like some kind of comedy duo that makes movies.
0: I can't tell.
1: We're Kenan Pickett.
0: Can you tell if he's sitting in the truck while this is going on?
1: No, he's gotten out. That first one they showed before it was cooked out. Imagine you're like, oh man, my thing just backfired on me.
0: Oh, Thomas Watson, I want to talk to you too. I want to talk to everybody. He's this guy here.
1: He's just like a young Ken Golden.
2: Damn.
0: he's the trucking analyst.
1: Yeah. Matt, God. This is why you. I would never be a trucker. My, I don't have enough, and I don't mean this in a bad way. I don't have enough ass to sit on it that long. Like I'd get scoliosis probably
0: from sitting
1: or whatever. But sure Matt, this will. Is why you own your own rig. I take a big job. For instance, next week I'm going to St. Louis, but I have 4 drops that I'm doing in between. Whereas if I just worked for a company, they would send me to one place and one place only. To me, it's a waste of money, gas, and time. That is a good one.
0: Is he going to St. Louis?
1: Your name
0: going
1: got
0: to
1: cut off by the text. I'm sorry. Go ahead, Fatboy.
0: Dalton Beeler. I said his name wrong. It's Beeler.
1: Dalton Beeler. With Dalton Beeler driving in your truck, that son of a bitch is going to freaking explode. Dalton Beeler. Put the word out for us that we want to talk to him. I want to see if he might be displaced from employment.
0: Like, we got questions, man. His lawyer can sit on if he wants to. That's cool.
1: Yeah.
0: He can StreamYard even if he wants to,
1: Yeah.
0: We'll hook it up.
1: Okay, so I should have not remembered to write that one down. That wasn't all that entertaining. No, I'm just kidding. That was good.
0: I enjoyed it. I'm good at it. If I like it, I really don't care if anybody else does.
1: You know what? Oh, it's going to sound mean. I was going to say, you sound like my mama at dinner.
0: What are we eating?
3: Well, hey, baby.
1: Amen. Hey, mama.
2: Damn.
0: Is Paige cranking up her deal?
1: Paige, plug that thing up.
0: Turn the vibrator on.
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2: 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Lots of sunshine on the hot side for today, highs in the mid-90s. Slight chance for an isolated storm this evening in 74. Saturday, sunshine up to 92. Sunday, chance for an afternoon storm in the low 90s. I'm Michael Caron, 93.3 The Planet. Currently, 74.
3: Northbound 85, it's 4 miles at 15 miles an hour from Woodruff Road to Pelham Road. Southbound 85, it's 7 miles at 20 miles an hour from Highway 101 to Pelham Road. Your drive either direction on 85 between Greenville and Spartanburg is an extra 20 to 30 minutes under current conditions. From the News Talk 98.9 WORD Traffic Center, I'm Bill Brooks on 93.3 The Planet.
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0: Paige Morney.
1: Yeah, that's what it is, because it was Shakira, it was Duhast, Mitch, now it's Rob Thomas.
0: Oh yeah, I forgot Duhast was in there. Although that probably like wet your whistle.
1: Oh yeah, the old M whistle.
0: Bill Burks.
1: I got a rook.
0: God, man. This is driving me bonkers right now.
1: Dear, my world, who lived to a high change my life to do traffic for you. We got a wreck on 85.
0: Bill Brooks.
1: Traffic.

0: Forget about it. Oh,
1: 29 Wade Hampton.
0: 29 Wade Hampton, Fleetwood Ave.
1: It sounds like the wind's really coming up out there, but that's just me whispering in your ear.
0: Oh, you made him a soul traffic reporter now.
1: You know what? Oh. He's going to take a work stoppage, and there's going to be wrecks out there and stuff.
0: You just turned him into Action Jackson. They got a wreck on 85, Spartanburg County.
1: Yeah, like we should do a 3-on-1. Well, that sounds like a gangbang. But an interview with Bill Brooks and hey man, did you start out on the radio or

0: Like, would you start off as a cop? Were you a crossing guard back in the day?
1: Do you know I pulled you over right now? Huh? I see you smelled like drugs in the car. Doo-doo weed smelled in the car.
0: He sent doo-doo weed. He sends out hundreds of drones every morning from his...
2: He does. His, trolls.
0: He actually lives in the windy city of Chicago.
3: What do you always say a bad word?
0: I did, but I'm a pro.
1: Live from the traffic center. I got to go take a whiz real quick.
3: God.
1: It's raining in my commode. Back to you.
0: Be honest, Bill. That one day when there was one day when he did a traffic report that I think his internet was down and he was just making it up. Because people are like, I'm right here right now and there's not that.
2: Well, he did
0: I'm
2: the
0: messing
2: wrong.
0: With you, Bill. Happy birthday. Bill's turning 90 today. Happy birthday, Bill.
2: Still working him, too. He did the wrong city for us one day, but it was interesting.
3: He tried.
0: He did. Bill whispers like a parakeet with COPD.
1: Got to work on 485 on the belt line.
3: I just want to know what he looks like.
0: Oh,
2: dude,
0: you know.
2: Do you know what?
0: Oh, no. Yeah, we
3: he's cute,
0: we've
3: huh?
0: seen it. Yeah. He never comes to any of the parties.
3: Cute.
2: He's
3: cute.
0: He's like a...
2: He's a little better than Dick Jr., for sure.
0: What's the movie? He's like a Howard Hughes.
3: Oh.
0: Yeah.
2: Oh, you didn't let me guess. I was going to guess Hellraiser, then Gilbert Grape.
0: Watches Gump. Movies wow. all day and eats ice cream. Mm. That's all he does.
3: Hey, that sounds good. That
2: traffic.
3: Was me.
2: Oh, Bill. God dang, Bill's been around for a while. Let the guy retire.
0: You know what? Bill didn't want me to say this, but he loves doing it.
2: He's been working too long.
0: He loves saving people time on the way to work and lives.
3: We love you, Bill.
2: I think I looked at the wrong one.
3: I think you did, too.
2: The one I'm looking up.
0: Bill just texted in that you can shuck it.
1: Hey, I'm going to make sure you get in a wreck when you leave. Fat son of
3: no,
1: a
3: don't
1: bitch.
3: Say that. It's not good.
0: It sounds like a, like, I don't. What does that sound? It sounds like something's powering down, like the battery's down. Goes.
3: It's not a good sign.
2: It's like when a truck comes to a stop.
0: He's going to be messing with me the next one. He's going to say, golly, look at the traffic out here. 29 Wade Hampton. You know they only won one football game over the course of 4 years when Harris went there.
1: Oh, this is one of my favorite songs for sure. Yeah.
0: You know his favorite recording artist is Sia.
2: Sia.
0: Favorite actor? Chevy Chase.
1: It's like a Sia. What's going on the roads right now? Everybody's speeding. My Sherry Marsh. That's for sure. You'll never, ever fade.
0: You know, now we know why Dick Lane
1: parking
0: quit.
1: Lot.
0: That was our
1: Dick
0: other
1: Lane.
0: Traffic guy.
2: His son killed him and took over is what happened.
0: You know, that I will claim that. That was my idea. Because the guy, it was. Because... You know, I'll go ahead and reveal it now. Maybe he won't like this or not, but I'm breaking radio kayfabe. His name wasn't really Dick Lane.
3: No.
0: But it was kind of like, kind of giving out a kind of like, you know, road rage kind of thing. Well, then he left, and this other guy, I can't remember that guy's real name, but I enjoyed like his enthusiasm and his like, he enjoyed being here. And like,
3: he was a great guy.
0: Yeah, I can't remember his name. But I said, bill thing? Yourself as Dick Lane Jr. And they were only like 8 years apart in age. And he's like Dick Lane Jr. for like 4 or 5 years.
2: This is where they used to sit in the cubicles, right? Like sit in the pit and do traffic.
0: Yeah, man.
1: I'm out here on the roads, bitch. I'm in here living it up.
3: I did that. I did traffic.
0: Yeah, which
3: for TV.
0: Prior to internet, like,
2: I hated doing
0: they were taking calls and writing down, like, you know, now your GPS will tell you, you know. Which you ever, if you're using GPS and you it says hey, traffic report, you know, blah blah blah, and it flashes up, was it there? Do you ever let them know that it wasn't?
2: Like on the Waze?
0: Yeah. Is that how it figures out that it is finally gone because somebody finally says, all right, I'll lean forward and hit no.
2: It's real time updates. I used it actually last week. It said, we noticed you're near a gas station. Has the price changed? And I'm like, yes, it has changed. Here's the new price. Such a nerd.
0: Are you being serious?
2: Yeah, Waze will ask you in real time certain information you can update.
0: So it will show you when you're coming up on an exit which gas station's charging what price?
2: Yeah.
0: Golly.
2: And if you're near one, it will ask you, like, do you want to update the price?
0: I just have the regular whatever. I don't know. It just says maps.
1: You probably see you reading a Rand McNally in your front seat trying to figure out what the road is.
0: That's true. You're being a good Sumerian and driving. I don't know if that's illegal.
1: We got a wreck on Spine Street. You want to look out for
0: Spine.
2: I used to do that just to throw it in.
0: Greenville has Scourge.
2: People get so mad. I'm like, okay, relax. Spine Street. South Pine, just like, you know where I was.
3: And, Spine Street.
2: Remember Tucker Paul? I'd always call it Tupac Road.
0: Tupac Road, people get very, well, those people showed their racist ways by getting upset about that. Oh. I called it Turkey Paul when I was a kid. I literally, that's another one of those things. It's a small area community on the other side of Spartanburg, and it's spelled, and let's do a little spelling bee geography thing. T-U-C-A... P-A-U or U-P-A-U? But anyway...
2: Is there a K?
0: For years around here, I just heard it's Turkey Paul.
3: Oh.
0: So until... matter of fact, I knew somebody got married at a church there. And honest to God, and I was in my 20s. And I'm driving there and I see it on... I'm like, it's Tucker Paul. It's not Turkey Paul.
2: I thought it wasn't a full road. I thought it was a little road that led to
0: I think it was a mill village, but Tucker Paul is like of Native American
2: sounds like
3: origin. Tucker Paul sounds.
0: Yeah.
2: That's the Tim McGraw song.
0: No, you're thinking of Tucker Carlson.
1: Tucker Paul.
3: Tucker Paul.
1: There's an Indian riding his horse on 85. We got an accident with a
0: he's not that old.
1: Car and a horse, and there's duty right over the road.
4: For those in the Atlanta area, there's a bunch of horses with flames coming down the road.
3: No, don't say.
1: Let them cook.
2: That's how you should sign off of traffic. This was Bill Brooks. Let them cook.
1: Let them cook.
3: You've lost your mind.
0: Are you guys,
2: spit!
0: Are you guys taking calls? Look. Oh, yeah, now I say that, and then we go to break.
2: Yeah.
0: I'll say this a zillion times, but I also have to realize, and this isn't me being full of myself, it's just being in the moment forgetting, that not everyone listens every day and is even aware. We always taking calls.
2: Oh, yeah.
0: So if you ever want to call in, now just not right now for the rest of the show, because I know it's a weird point to ask that.
2: This was the time.
0: 8 o'clock hour FOF line, and... That boy already forewarned us that one of us gets grilled pretty hard.
2: Uh-oh. There's also, I'll say we're not the only ones that do Trump impersonations. That's what I like.
0: Oh, really?
3: Yeah. No, you do it very well.
2: I like
3: though.
2: When the callers do it.
0: Oh, yeah.
2: So we got a couple of those
3: funny,
2: this week.
3: If it's funny.
2: No, if it ain't funny, I'm definitely putting it on first.
0: The only thing I can say that sounds like him is huge in China. It's like my Marge Simpson's great, as long as I'm saying homie. Anything else, if I say macaroni and cheese, that doesn't sound like her.
2: Your Daffy Duck is good, too. Because you kind of make him sound creepy, like he's working one out.
0: Well, that was my impression of a wet number two.
5: No, the wide

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9: 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Lots of sunshine on the hot side for today, highs in the mid-90s. Slight chance for an isolated storm this evening in 74. Saturday, sunshine up to 92. Sunday, chance for an afternoon storm in the low 90s. I'm Michael Caron, 93.3 The Planet. Currently, 74.
10: Northbound 85, it's 4 miles at 15 miles an hour from Woodruff Road to Pelham Road. Southbound 85, it's

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3: The

0: he wasn't married, I'd smell what the Rock was cooking. He's a good cook.
1: What if you look down and he was in the hallway bathroom?
2: He was.
3: He's like, oh, go smell what he's cooking.
1: He's in there taking a dump of Lalay.
0: Not interested in that.
1: That was probably very offensive to Samoans, and I apologize.
3: She's trying to see his strudel.
1: Don't send Ming down here.
0: So the Rock,
3: you cannot be in the bloodline.
0: Recently had a testicular cancer scare.
1: Wow.
0: He found a painful lump on his left testicle.
3: It's called his leg. It's probably, those suckers are so big, you can just like pick it up and look at them.
1: God, boy, just open yourself up for steroid jokes, though. or maybe, you know, people, because that's, you know.
3: Yeah. 14 pancakes a day, right, for breakfast.
1: Like, maybe we'll he grew it. A third nut, but it was real tiny. Like a woman with three nipples, but the other nipple's real tiny.
3: He's got three nuts.
1: It's really like a skin tag, but she doesn't want to get it removed. She just calls it a nipple to be cute. She gets it pierced.
0: So he went to the doctor to get an ultrasound to see what that was all about. And it happened to be an inflammation of the two behind the testicle, and it was treated with antibiotics. So
3: now, Trump's ballroom should be sponsored by a urologist or something.
1: Oh, man.
3: Maybe it's just a room where you can hang out, and if you know what I'm saying.
1: Or he opens it up to all the different sports leagues. He could be the football room. It could be soccer. You're out. Sorry. You wanted to be all cute. Don't put ball in your name.
3: It's a room full of balls. It's football. A ballroom.
1: We love balls. You could have a urologist go in with like a New Balance. And right?
3: Oh,
1: and
3: call it New
1: Balance.
3: Call it New Balance.
1: New Balance.
3: Make some underwear New Balance. Call it New Balance. God, we're in the wrong
1: business.
3: Madison
1: Avenue should hire us.
3: Really should. The one in New York City.
1: Yes. Yes.
3: Not Greer.
1: Yes. I was thinking, what was that damn that website where they had a bunch
3: Rotten.com?
1: Of...
3: Rotten.com?
1: No, the one where they hired women to talk to men to pretend they were really like into them.
3: Oh, dang it. What was it? Facebook?
1: No.
3: Instagram?
1: No, it's the dating site. Years ago, big controversy. Oh. They had all these men. They were
3: Dolly
1: all
3: Madison?
1: Bots. No. Madison Booker.
3: No. Dang it. What is it?
1: Ashley Madison.
3: That's what it is.
1: I want to roll today, guys.
3: God, look at that. Ashley Madison. Is that still a site? Still going. I think I got blocked. I can't tell anymore.
1: Paige is very mad at us. And I understand now why. I really do.
3: It's her favorite segment. She loves news. Loves it. She loves ballrooms, too. She loves balls.
1: It is still where desire meets discretion.
0: His condition, and hopefully I don't mess this up because it's an interesting scientific word. It's epidemitis.
1: Epidemitis.
3: Epidemitis?
0: Yeah. Epidemo, whatever.
3: It sounds like epidemitis.
1: Sounds too close to addictomy.
0: But he's okay.
1: He is.
0: Yeah.
1: Good.
0: And I was reading there was another person.
1: God, the final balls.
3: Oh, yes. Final balls battle.
1: He is okay, though, now,
0: yeah,
1: so we can't joke about it.
0: Okay, it was good. Minor. And then there was another former wrestler, and I read this last week. Tyler Mane, do you know who that is?
1: I remember. Yes, he was. He was in Halloween.
0: He was diagnosed with breast cancer, and he's urging men to get checked. So get your dingling checked and your breast checked, boys.
3: I wonder how he found out.
1: Dude, he was. Yeah, Tyler Mane was in Halloween and X-Men.
0: Yeah,
1: he was. Maybe not Sabretooth. Was he Sabretooth?
3: We love X-Men. The one that shoots lasers out of his eyes.
1: Rob Young, if you're listening, was he Sabretooth?
0: So he says, according to this, 1 in 700.
1: What'd you do? Google ball cancer?
0: Well, I looked because I remember reading about Tyler and breast cancer and thinking, God, all guys should get checked just like women do.
1: For sure.
0: Because it says that, you know.
1: It does say here that women can't get testicular cancer, though.
3: They can't.
0: We get ovarian cancer.
1: I know.
3: Is that the black lady that makes your brain?
1: Just say again?
3: Let's talk about the X-Men.
1: Oh.
3: The black lady that makes it rain, makes
1: Storm.
3: The wind go around.
1: Looks like Jade Cargill.
0: So my point with that, boys, is if you got a lump, get it checked.
1: Okay, but like...
3: Here's the thing.
0: If it feels funky,
1: if you don't... Like, if I'm sitting here like doing it, my nipples are going to get hard anyway just by like just touching them. Not in an erotic way, but the sensation of touch. So... Would one of you come here and touch my titties? I mean, my...

0: my nipples. Boy. My nipples. Got a leg bone.
1: Almighty.
0: Well, you said one earlier. We both do one today.
1: If you...
0: that ain't a bad word anyway.
1: If you check yourself like you're supposed to for testicular lumps, it hurts. Does not feel good.
0: Yeah, well, like when a woman gets a... my grandma called him a boobie mashing.
2: When you're doing that, right? When
0: yes.
2: Going around.
0: That's... Put like that vice thing on there and...
1: You're supposed to roll them around, I guess. I'm pretty sure that's how you do it.
0: I thought you just thumped them.
1: Just look in the mirror.
2: You like, slap them.
0: That's wild. Yeah.
1: Looking for
0: lumps. You know what? I'm going to stop. Y'all should stop making fun of that.
2: I'm not making it.
0: Just trying to find, you know, laughter and
2: And the reason why I brought that up with Tyler Mane is because it's important. When I remember reading that going, we shouldn't make fun of guys like that, you know?
0: No.
2: What? Anytime.
0: No.
2: I'm not.
1: That's the fattest Jack Sparrow I've ever seen in my life.
0: This is one of those things where it's, I know, man. I think that's Nia Jackson drag.
1: This might be. Come on out to the Pirates Adventure, man. We'll make you walk the plank.
0: Sorry. We're doing that thing plank. That our boss hates where we deflect to watching TV while we talk.
1: Yeah, still
0: and it
1: topic.
0: It's got to be very annoying to you listening. Right?
2: I'm sorry.
0: Well, not. Yeah, I mean, I was saying, you can even see it. That's not about us.
2: I just.
1: We love Mark Hendricks. Even if he voted for Biden, we love Hendricks. I still love him. He voted for Hunter, not Joe.
0: I'm limiting my words so we keep you talking.
2: I appreciate that. No, I mean, you know, if you have something to say, just say it. So there's a latest trend. It's called...
1: It was kind of bitchish.
0: It kind of was kind of a... Third letter of the alphabetish.
1: Female.
2: I wasn't trying to be bitchy.
0: Well, I really want to know. Is it
2: what
0: just?
2: What do you want
0: to
2: know?
0: I'm being very serious. Is it just on the nipple that you're supposed to feel lumps, or is it the whole?
2: It's the whole thing, and especially go under your armpit right there.
1: Oh, you see if you can do the fart.
2: Put your arm up there right here.
0: I never could do it.
2: Look, good.
0: I had plenty of space. But that's not breast, my elbow.
2: Yes, it is. They check that too.
0: My
2: as well.
0: Boob don't go to my
2: it
0: armpit.
2: Does, but they check that too.
1: She ain't got big enough hands to.
0: I was gonna say.
1: Being a pretty big
0: to go get Mickey Mouse hands
2: I
0: to do
2: don't
0: her.
2: I have a big
0: she
2: armpit.
0: Gonna get Hulk fist. Stop Hulk there and punch herself in the boobs. Where's boobs? We're going boobies.
1: Do we love boobs? We love boobs. We like the kind of National Geographic that are just hanging.
0: Come on, do one more.
2: So the hottest social trend now on social media is it's called tan maxing.
1: Tan maxing.
2: Hashtag tan maxing. It's going viral because it's more than getting a little vitamin D. It's extreme lengths. To get your skin bronze.
1: Getting that deep.
2: It's like going back to the 90s. And hopefully it's not like burning yourself like what we used to do back in the day.
0: Shoot, back in the day, I did it like 2 months ago. I saw a picture of myself. I want to. And now I'm sitting here saying, oh, we'll give you more time to talk. And I go into this business here. But I saw a picture of myself from vacation. And I looked at my legs in the picture.
1: It.
0: God bless. It's
1: Did you get some poison?
0: Like, if you didn't see me at the beach and we were just, like, out in public and you saw me walking around like that, you'd say, wow, is he a burn victim?
1: I've had a dollar for every time I said
0: that. Look at them legs.
1: I ain't looking at the legs.
0: Oh. Don't look at her.
1: Got a little distracted.
0: Look at my legs in that picture, Paige.
2: Oh, God.
0: God, I know.
2: You're on fire.
0: I know.
2: I didn't even look
0: She probably
2: at her.
0: Would have asked me to wear pants. Looking like that.
2: No.
0: Look like two big old hot dogs wearing Nikes. The weenies,
2: Do
0: not the
2: Do you have
0: buns.
2: Any aloe vera lotion to put on your...
0: Well, that's in the capital of aloe vera. Hell yeah. Make
1: I thought you were on a nude beach. Okay, somebody's been breaking
0: You're
1: the rules.
0: You're making fun of my joke. It wasn't a joke. It's a real business idea.
2: You
0: know how they have nudist colonies, right?
2: Yeah.
0: Okay. Why not start off a little low-key and just go to a topless colony? Instead of having your beeve and the whole thing out, why not just go?
2: Be honest
0: you
2: with
0: wear
2: you.
0: Your bikini, or your pants, or whatever. But you just you everyone's topless.
2: When I went to the nude beach, it was really ding-a-ling beach. There was nothing but guys there, and it wasn't good ding-a-ling beach. There was just.
0: By the way, all your friends just said they're sending you postcards tomorrow. That's where they went on their cruise.
1: I went to Simon's fan page. Oh my
0: God. We're going to Dingle. That's where the original like, tree of knowledge is.

0: It's a dangling beach.
1: Tree of knowledge.
2: And a group of them walk by, and they're all pantsless. And I'm like, why, boys? Why?
0: Yeah, oh, like the bottomless party from whatever that movie.
1: And how'd your dad say it?
2: And they were all...
1: Harold and Kumar.
2: And they looked like they were middle-aged, and I don't think gravity was kind to those boys as they walked by.
1: Escape from Ghetto, man?
0: Really?
2: And me and my friends were just like, turn away. Look the other way. Don't stare. Don't laugh.
0: Why do you say that with that horny tone in your voice?
1: Yeah, I'm walking naked on this beach right now. Look at this.
0: Melissa Rodkey, if you're listening, from Adam and Eve, send this woman a gift bag. Get her through the weekend. She's all horned up like a toad from freaking Arizona.
2: Don't laugh.
0: God.
1: Yeah, I like her last name because it starts with Rod. Yeah.
0: All right, thank you, Paige. You want to close it close it in the sexiest way possible.
2: I'm Paige.
0: No, that sounds like you got emphysema.
2: I give up.
0: No,
2: I can't.
0: Do it for real.
2: Those your rise guys headlines.
0: No, that was good.
1: I'm Paige.
0: All right, now the nastiness.
2: Oh,
1: yeah,
2: no.
1: Oh, here's this joker.
3: Be a man, tell me, hey, man, I'll f***ing quit. Don't sneak onto the f***ing property. Hide your damn clothes in the car and block everybody on social media not answering the text messages.
1: Why don't you be a man and fire him? Why are you waiting for him to
2: quit?
0: Damn. It sounds like him a swollen thumb there at the end.
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9: 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Lots of sunshine on the hot side for today, highs in the mid-90s. Slight chance for an isolated storm this evening in 74. Saturday, sunshine up to 92. Sunday, chance for an afternoon storm in the low 90s. I'm Michael Caron, 93.3 The Planet. Currently, 74.
10: And now, Planet Road Rage Traffic.
11: Northbound 85, it's 4 miles at 15 miles an hour from Woodruff Road to Pelham Road. Southbound 85, it's 7 miles at 20 miles an hour from Highway 101 to Pelham Road. Your drive either direction on 85 between Greenville and Spartanburg is an extra 20 to 30 minutes under current conditions. From the News Talk 98.9 WORD Traffic Center, I'm Bill Brooks on 93.3 The Planet.

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0: Again, if you're a new listener to the show, the FOF line, we do it on Fridays.
1: Yep.
0: It is where we have a voicemail set up that you can call any time of day, even right now. The phone won't ring in here.
1: No.
2: Nope. It's in the office.
0: Pull back the curtain for a minute. Yeah, it's actually the FOF line phone is not even in this room.
1: Can I pull back the curtains even more? She said.
0: What are the curtains made of?
1: The actual extension.
0: Because I'm vegetarian.
1: There's no phone.
0: There's no phone. What?
1: Yeah, there's no phone anymore.
0: Your phone's been confiscated.
1: They took it.
0: Confiscated.
3: Oh, I'm sorry.
1: So now it's just a voicemail in the void. Chris Edmonds took it.
0: Wow. So it's like a...
1: It was on his list.
0: It's like one of those AIs. I tell you what, though. I hate people are losing their jobs. About like when you get a website and you like your order hasn't been picked up or received or whatever, and you like go on there, and if you had to wait on them to connect with somebody over in India or whatever, it would take a little bit of
3: minute. There's nobody,
0: but the computer's telling me the correct answer, and I'm like, God, I hate that the jobs are being gone, but speeding it up a little bit.
4: Can I verify some information from you very quick, please?
0: You can tell they're typing with one finger, or one hand, maybe one finger. I don't know. Maybe there's an accident. So the number to call for that hotline that we just talked about, that's not even a real phone, is 864-241-4318. You call it when you're mad, upset, pissed off, ticked off, TO'd, PO'd.
1: You know, I got to play it for you because it's by popular request. Every time you do the FOF, the gospel.
0: Oh, yeah.

0: Yeah.
1: I got to get name and numbers for those ladies from Dan because I could see a business where they sing people's phone numbers.
2: And I love the tambourine.
1: Imagine if it's like, yo, what's up, girl?
3: Yo, what's up?
1: Yo, what's up, girl? Can I get that phone number?
3: Oh, hang on a second. I got
1: cute. Oh, you want my phone number? Hold on a minute. Yeah, let me play it for you. Here's my phone number. Hold on, boy. Let me get it. Hold on.
2: Hold on.
3: Let me get
1: I'm worth waiting on, boy.
4: It's

0: Yeah.
1: I thought we had a different number, too.
2: There's an option where they can go, ooh, no.
1: Baby.
2: Matter of fact, if we could put that up as an MP3 or whatever the lingo would be these days, save that, the little jingle, and then when people ask you for your phone number, like ladies and some scumbag ask you for play, give that to them.
0: I should do that.
1: Oh, yes, please. We could love to get a lot of calls that way.
2: Hey, this is Billy. Hi, I met you down there at the Soap and Poke the other night.
1: I thought we was going to get laid, man. What the hell?
0: No man ever says that.
1: Then you give me this phone number, and as a dude, I answered the phone, man. What the hell?
0: Sup, bae?
1: I mean, I saw...
2: Two dudes talking, too.
1: There's two dudes and one's like...
2: that.
1: Yeah, that ain't for me. That ain't my kind of party, man. What the hell? I saw part of your boobs at the bar, man. I thought for sure we was going to hook up, man. What the hell?
2: It's a skin tag. It wasn't my boobs.
1: God almighty.
0: Ew.
1: Oh, you talk about Paige's horniness coming through the radio?
2: She's beaming today. Oh, yeah?
1: Well, the other day it did for sure. Because you got this hornball to call you for being a hornball.
0: Oh.
3: You got to tell Paige to be careful there saying, Daddy, I had something hit the steering wheel and was ramming off the road. I didn't think it was strong enough to take control of the wheel like that, but apparently that little f***er's got some strength to him.
1: Yeah, you said you kept saying daddy that day like you wouldn't stop.
0: Daddy.
1: God, you gonna have him gooning all over the road now.
0: Spank me, daddy.
2: Jesus. Yeet.
1: He said, let him cook. See how easily she did that?
2: See, here's the thing, though. People ask this all the time. Here's the thing. I've known Paige since 2000.
0: Goodness, yeah.
2: I've known you for going on 27 years. I think of this woman. This is why we've had hugs.

0: and me giving her away at her wedding. We've had moments where she's made me cry by being so mean to me over the years.
1: True.
0: I call her a bitch. She calls me an a-hole. Yep. But at the end of the day, I still love her to death, and I hope she feels the same. But when she talks like that, that's like you, me. That's like hearing your sister talk dirty. It don't do it for me. No, it ain't done it. You into some weird fetish?
1: It does not.
0: Thank God you didn't have a sister. Did you have a sister?
2: I don't think so.
0: Okay.
1: Unless
2: I ate her in the womb. You know how twins eat each other.
0: Gross. That sounded
1: I didn't say that. It sounded real bad. I'm going to throw up in my mouth.
2: I did not mean it to sound like that. Or did I?
1: Gross.
0: I'd rather you do that and throw up in your pants, Paige.
2: Yeah, I didn't mean it to sound
0: Daddy.
2: Like
1: that. Daddy.
0: Daddy.
2: Daddy. Way bad.
0: All right, let's play at least one more.
2: Spank my ass, Dad. I know. Here's a... do you know if Stone Man's here today? I should ask that first.
1: I'm not sure.
2: Okay, well, this is for him. Paused. Wait, dead air?
3: I'd like to give a big old you to Stone Man. Motherfucker, I call in songs. You never play them. You say we'll play them right after this. You never play them. You're just an ass wanting to play the f***ing zoo. No one likes to hear the f***ing zoo. Nobody.
0: By the way, stay off of Stone Man. Today is a big day for him. It's the 6-month anniversary of his promo that plays announcing he's now on our radio station.
1: Oh,
0: I don't know if you've heard. No holds barred, no back talk, no nonsense.
4: I got to remind the people who's in the afternoons.
0: Yeah. I don't,
4: the Stone Man.
0: I don't miss those days. Like when I first started, I worked midnight to 6 a.m. And that's, I worked in bits, but I, you know, played songs obviously too, and when people call in request songs, like you'd keep a log, you'd write down. But if I just played Thunderkiss 65 45 minutes ago, I can't play freaking Living Dead Girl in the next 15. Like you gotta rotate them in and out. I get it.
2: Yep. You can't do it, man. You gotta spread them.
0: Right.
1: Remember that when I had to wake you up.
0: Thank God you did.
2: Did you fall asleep on the board?
0: Paige, you know where she lives? We were still at Stone Avenue then. She got there
1: in
0: 4 minutes because she woke up to dead air.
2: That's how I don't believe it. But she says she was there in 4 minutes and flying to work.
0: Well, okay, so according to her story, it was 4 minutes. And knowing where she lives because she heard dead air. The engineer was supposed to get a beep on his pager back then. Didn't go off. So she walks in. She thought I was dead for a minute because I was face down on the board. I was asleep.
2: Ass up.
0: Yeah, that's when I worked a job during the day, sleep a little bit, and then worked midnight at 6 doing that.
2: Did I remember a couple years ago, there was a huge commotion. 3 people running down, I mean sprinting down the hall. It's like, what the hell's going on? Somebody screams, we're off the air. I'm like, oh my God. You got to run for that?
0: Oh, man.
2: Guess what? You're still going to be off when you get there, so you might as well enjoy the trip.
0: That's like, or is somebody going to dive this way over the board to hit it like freaking MacGyver or something?
1: I remember like...
0: MacGruber.
1: The other guy that was over on Rock 101, we were in the other building on Stone Avenue. He liked to play jokes on me. And I couldn't find him in the studio for the longest time. I'm like, we're still on the air, but is he okay? So he went and he laid down... Remember how...
0: Oh, that's the guy that hates my guts.
1: In the front, front door where there's like that hallway before you get to the door. He laid down and I was looking for him because his song was coming to an end. And I walk past it and he jumps up and I scream because he liked to play jokes on me.
0: He's one of those guys...

0: you on Trav Nasty.
1: Yes.
0: I just wanted to say, listen to you guys every f***ing day. And then I listened to the rest of the thing, and quite frankly, f***ing ain't that man. Didn't know that people in Portugal spoke Portuguese, and it's not the same as Spanish, man. What the f***? I mean, come on, brother. Yo habla español. Órale, verga. You gotta roll the R's, baby. F***ing A. Matt Man again. They speak Portuguese in Portugal, quite frankly. You're pretty stupid if you don't know that. But have a good day, guys. Paige, you're beautiful. Quite frankly, you're the beautifulest lady I've ever seen. Goodbye.
2: Okay, I own that. I owned it when I said it. I did. It was new to me. The only thing I knew about Portuguese was that my mom had to learn a little bit of it when she went to Rio de Janeiro. Ooh,
3: movie day tacos.
2: I can roll R's.
3: Not supposed to. It's round a corner.
2: Well, not down a hill. But not without their parents' permission. Because should you roll some R's?
3: Yeah, go ahead. He's cool.
4: Wow.
3: He's already cross-eyed. It won't hurt him.
4: It's okay, because I thought Boston was a state.
2: Yeah, like, so hey, so people in Brazil, did they immigrate there from Portugal and start preaching?
3: I think they got in the water.
2: Like, I mean, think to my brain here. People in Mexico speak Spanish, but so do people in Spain.
4: It's just different.
2: But yet in America, Spanish. We speak English. But over across the Big Drip and over in Europe, they speak English too.
3: Puerto Rico. They also speak Spanish.
2: Yes.
3: I should say Puerto. I don't want to say it like Dale Jr. says Daniel Suarez. Puerto Rico.
2: Daniel Suarez. Yeah, Puerto. But see, that's another thing too. And I get it. People that are from Puerto Rico, they get very mad when you think that they're Mexican.
3: Oh, yeah.
2: Very, very, very.
3: They don't like each other.
2: No.
3: It's like the Japanese and the Creoles don't like each other.
2: Yes. I was like, wow, man. You know.
3: Looper's the only Korean I can look at and tell he's not Japanese.
2: You know what?
3: Everybody else.
2: Looper should make that in his bio on Instagram. He should.
4: Very interesting.
2: All right, we're going to break?
3: Yeah, we'll take a break.
2: We're going to break and come back. What might we hear since we got the heat out of the way? We still got to hear the one guy who's mad about the guy who quit on him.
3: Yeah, we got we got a call from somebody who wants to prank Paige, but I might be going a little bit too far.
2: Paige. Oh, you give me a boner. Oh, Paige, you're so beautiful.
4: I'm not.
2: Matt, you're stupid.
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From the News Talk 98.9 WORD Traffic Center, I'm Bill Brooks on 93.3 The Planet.

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1: When you finally find your thing, you want the whole world to know about that thing. 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Canva, the thing that makes anything a thing.

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6: Lord have mercy.
7: You know what? It was out of my head, and she was over here playing probably Sound Machine. I can't remember which one. I'm like, now I'm thinking about it. Now I'm thinking about Oh Gloria.
6: I'd rather hear the back bar from Miami Subs.
7: Miami Subs, like, man, this must be where our cokeheads come to eat sandwiches because it looks cool.
1: What Disney movie is this?
7: Oh, God, the one where they have the penis in the castle, I believe.
6: I can't. Look,
7: other white women are doing that right now, too.
6: New rule. Either we're on video or...
7: Well, she's doing snake arms.
6: I will sit here blindfolded because Paige is like doing the Macarena and she's doing that thing.
7: Whatever
6: that like
7: snake arms is.
6: Greek belly dancers do.
7: Do you know she belly dances like she's got all the stuff?
6: It's like twerking with your tummy.
7: Like yes.
6: She has all the scarves and the little chingity changities on your fingers.
7: Yeah, little finger cymbals and
6: finger tambourines.
7: What have you? And I don't know what this is, snake arms, but she's doing it.
6: Just doing that thing where you like twisted your arms together and do like that. Yep. It's another thing I couldn't do in my youth and finally mastered in my 20s.
1: Easy.
7: She's doing the tongue in cheek too with the, you know,
6: Yeah. And now she's dabbing. What are you doing?
7: Why are you dabbing?
6: 864-241-4318. That is the FOF line. You know, again, if you're not distracting me with your hip dancing, your... You're interrupting me while I'm telling the phone.

0: Now he's doing it with the sound machine.
1: In a good mood. I'm
2: with
1: sorry.
2: The sound machine.
0: How are you going to absolve this this passion? Are you going on? You got a date tonight?
1: No. I might do some belly dancing.
2: You answered that too fast. So you do have a date. No. He's not going to tell us.
0: Is it a blind date? Because if so, you'll have to drive.
2: Oh, Lord.
0: No, Don not. Rickles, everyone.
1: No dates.
2: You know, I'm not the only guy that's got a song stuck in his head. So does this dude.
1: Uh-oh.
2: And I got good news for him. I have the song.
0: Paige, give out the number in a very erotic way.
1: 864-241-4318.
2: I thought you forgot it. It's like she's
1: going to give out some. You're looking at me like you didn't like it.
0: Tell your owner to charge your battery overnight.
3: Oh, Nuggets, y'all know what time it is. I was not ready for it. Damn, and knocking at the door, you going to open it, and who is it? It's you, your damn girl, and your Johnson. Every time, I got to remember this song. It's been 3 years. 3 years. This song just randomly pops. You, your girl, and your Johnson. I need you to play it for me now.
2: You remember the song he's talking about?
0: I have
2: about?
0: No clue.
2: Well, you'll know it as soon as you hear it. It was for Johnson Boat Motors from back in the day.
0: From BDA.
2: They had a catchy little campaign. I didn't know it was 3 years ago since we played it, though. I mean, he's really good with his dates.
0: Are you going to play it?
2: Oh, I got it.
4: Okay. You got your sunrise. You caught a prize. You, you're mating your Johnson. Party nights, summer whites. You, your friends, and your Johnson. Rooster tails, water trails. You, your kids, and your Johnson.
2: Oh, hang on.
4: Saturday nights, distant lights. You, your girl, and your Johnson.
5: You and your Johnson, a way of life for over 50 years.
0: I think that's young Bill Brooks tagging that at the end.
1: That's hot.
0: Johnson.
6: Yeah, I forgot about the part about the kids. You, your kids, and your Johnson.
0: No purchase necessary.
6: Speaking of Johnsons, there's a lot of people driving like a Johnson right now. There's a wreck everywhere.
0: And stay off mine. Come here, let me hit you.
1: That's good. I forgot about that.
2: I forgot about it until you called, and I'm like, oh, yeah, let me listen to
0: it. You know what's weird is if you're somewhere, you're doing something, there's no music around you, there's no TV, nothing, and then a song just pops into your head. Like, where does that come from? Is that like your brain is decompressing and just like a random memory pops up out of nowhere? Because it's weird how you'll just all of a sudden start singing a song. It's like he's saying from years ago.
2: Or saying stuff we used to say. Random sayings that will pop up.
0: Mm-hmm.
2: That you haven't said in years that you forgot about.
0: That's what she said.
2: Yeah, like stuff like that will just pop up. And you're like, oh, okay. Mm-hmm. Why did we stop saying that? Well, because we found something else to replace it.
1: Oh.
2: That's why we stopped. I wish I could give you an example, but I can't think of one right now.
0: Like from this show?
2: Yeah. Stuff we'd say off the air, or, you know, like my job box or whatever.
0: Jizzy Pickle?
2: Yeah, that.
1: Oh,
2: or,
1: God, that's old.
2: You like the cash, don't you? Stuff like that.
0: References. But you got plans for it.
2: Yeah.
1: That's the best one.
2: That's not the best one. I got the best one for you right here. Let me turn around.
0: Oh, I know what this is.
2: You don't know what
0: middle
2: it is.
0: Middle school kids.
2: Do you know what it is? God dang it.
0: Is this what you get?
1: Technology.
0: We also used to make fun of other people. Hey, watch this, and then a commercial play.
6: All right, better.
0: Okay. That right there is 22 years old. Probably the oldest clip we still have access to.
6: All right, better.
0: One of the first giveaways we ever did, like cash.
1: To say brother.
0: I was going to say buddy and brother, and it turned into better.
1: Butter.
2: Yeah, it turned into all right, butter.
6: All right, better.
0: All right, better.
6: All right, butter.
0: Crazy.
2: Oh, Lord.
0: When we got hacked, they didn't want that one. They left that piece intact.
2: Oh, you can have this one. We don't want this one.
0: I don't even know what he says.
2: What does he say? Can I call him a peck of the wood? I guess you can. He is white.
0: Now you're going to get Joe from Portuguese call in and get mad at you.
1: Portuguese.
0: Look at me feeding it. 864-241-4318.
2: This guy called last FOF talking about his coworker, Mary. So he wants to give an update on her, plus some other stuff that we've been up to. He wants to comment on.
0: I appreciate the updates from these people.
2: I do too.
0: Yeah.
7: Hey, this is the guy that called a couple FOFs ago about my coworker Mary that I have to work next to, the one that beats herself in the head. Well, thank goodness my problems might be coming to an end. So thank you, Jesus. Thank you, Lord, as I send this profanity-laced tirade that could be played on the radio. But just forgive me, Lord. But thank you, Lord, in the same time. And I hate that her name's Mary, because that's

0: just such a beautiful name, you know, Matt Man.
1: Thank you, sir.
0: Unfortunately. And if you think about trying some shit in the next few weeks, Mary, don't worry. I'm bringing my crossbow just in case hits the fan. And by the way, data centers, and that guy that was calling and bitching about Chattanooga. I mean, I'm from South Carolina, but I love Chattanooga. It's a great place to visit. It's big, real big. But yeah, that guy was talking about his kid taking a shit in the toilet. Because, I mean, unless the kid's like, you know, 12 or something, if he's like 4 or 5, I mean, I don't know. Just talk to him. Don't like fuss out a radio station over some stupid shit, quite literally. But yeah, Mary, you bitch.
2: Wow.
3: Big,
4: do you remember what it was that she does that drives him so crazy?
3: He said that, you know, she'll talk a lot, but he thinks she was bipolar and she would like just start punching herself in the head. That's what he said.
2: That would be annoying.
4: That's right. Yeah. That's right.
2: Please don't do that, fat boy.
3: I don't what is that, a tick when people hit themselves?
2: Yeah.
3: Like, what is that?
4: You know,
3: Whitey, she's over here punching herself in the head.
4: She is working so, what is the word for that? Method? Yeah. Is that the word?
3: I guess.
4: Like
3: method / horny.
4: Yeah, like in a minute, she's going to have one of those, like, remember how when Fred Flintstone get hit on the head when a big old little mountain would pop up out of his head? She's going to have one in a minute.
2: You know, like,
3: well, she must have punched herself in the chest real hard.
4: She's going to say, oh, Mark, I fell down the steps.
3: It took a film.
4: Hold on, I didn't mean that way. I didn't mean that way.
3: That's how I took it.
4: No, I didn't mean it that way.
3: Well.
4: Okay, you didn't take it that way, so never mind.
2: I didn't understand.
4: Okay, good.
3: Well, look, the heat's going to be off of you because we're still talking about Paige.
4: Okay, good.
3: And here's a prank idea that I should have kept private.
4: That's why she's wearing that shirt today on a Friday. Nope.
3: Nope.
4: Not today.
3: Not today. I should have kept this private and kind of tried to figure out how to do it.
4: Yeah.
3: But I'm just going to play it for everybody because it's a great call.
4: 864-241. God, that rear end on her is puckering up right now. Look at her.
3: Yeah.
4: She quit salsa dancing and now she's all looking like Mick Mara stiff. 864-241-4318.
0: Good morning, you fat Mark and Taylors. Anyway, bottom line is that you guys always talk about toilets. All right. And I'm normal like you guys. It's like I'm regular in the morning. I got to get to whatever it is. It's probably the morning coffee that does it. But I would love, and I'll supply you with anything you want, if Paige is going into her bathroom to shove some Black Cats, some firecrackers lit with a 6-inch Greenville News newspaper fuse so you can run your ass away and just make her ass with those big ass tits get off the damn porcelain seat in fear and light them off.
2: Wow.
0: Appreciate you, mother.
2: This is like an M80 in the bathroom.
3: God. I want to hear him say the one part, but I got to play the whole thing.
4: I tell you, well, let me just say that when I wasn't understanding until much further in what

0: toilets. All right. And I'm normal like you guys. It's like I'm regular in the morning. I got to get to whatever it is. It's probably the morning coffee that does it. But I would love, and I'll supply you with anything you want, if Paige is going into her bathroom to shove some Black Cats, some firecrackers lit with a 6-inch Greenville News newspaper fuse so you can run your ass away and just make her ass with those big ass tits get off the damn porcelain seat in fear and light them off. Appreciate you, motherfucker.
1: So I heard it before he said fireworks. When he said Black Cats, I had to make sure I didn't hear him say something else.
2: Okay.
1: Wow. And when he said 6-inch Black Cats, I'm like, hang on
2: also,
1: a second.
2: I think you bleeped it out. Paige doesn't have any tattoos. He said with her big tats.
3: I don't have any.
2: I don't think
3: I'm
2: so.
3: I'm not inked at all. Although I want one.
1: You want a big tat?
3: Not a big one, a little one.
2: Yeah. Where would you, do you have ideas for real? I'm not trying to set you up for this. But
3: I just want a little cross somewhere.
2: A little cross?
1: Did you get a boob tattoo?
3: No.
2: See, the cross on the body's weird, especially on the arms. Because
3: I don't want it upside down.
2: Ah, exactly.
3: I want it on my neck.
2: See, that's like with this right here, these words right here, no one else can read them unless I like put my arm like this, but they're not for anybody else to read. Notice I said marm.
1: Marm.
2: It's one word. It's like parm with an M. But it's for me to read, you know? But then if you're like, here's my cross, look. But then when your hands are by your side, you're over there with the Icy Spicy upside down, and you're a Satanist.
1: Yep.
2: You got to watch it. It's like having one of them evil live tattoos, when it says live in the mirror, or vice versa. It says live on your arm, but then in the mirror it reflects to evil. That's freaking weird.
3: I don't like that.
1: Or it's messed up. It says fear no Levi.
2: Fear no Levi. No regard. AP1s.
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11: You know, we were just talking about that, and that's very interesting, you know, talking about fireworks and stuff. 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

0: Now, you take how many we've ended versus how many we've saved. I don't know, but it is a way for you to, instead of marching down the hall and slamming the door or going into your boss's office or going in with a crossbow to Mary's last day.
1: What was up with that?
0: From that call previously mentioned. You call the FOF line, you vent it, you get it out, and then a few days later, you'll hear it on the radio and you'll say, God, I can't believe I was that upset.
1: Yeah, and we've had people think it's because that exists and they don't lose their job. They don't go in a meeting and yell at people.
0: Yeah.
1: So here's the guy we've been hearing about in the clip. He's got he's calling out his ex coworker at this point because he don't like the way he quit the job. Which, look, I guess he's got a point, you know.
0: Left him probably doing more work. I've talked about that, but I did that at my actual previous job to this.
1: You got to really, like, I know somebody that left the job, turned in their resignation letter. They told him, don't worry about it. You can just go ahead and leave.
2: Well, that happens a lot.
0: I left at lunchtime on my last day, but the big, like, you know, dagger to the heart was, like, at the end of the day, they had, like, a cake or something for me.
2: Oh, that sucks. You're a dick.
1: Harris, turn in your pornos. And
0: you know what? Go back to salsa dancing and being horny and not calling me a dick.
2: Kidding.
3: Hey there, Storm. Yeah, I'm talking to you, buddy. Why you gotta be such a little boy? I mean, you quit. I get it. You can quit your job. Anybody can quit a job. But be a man about it. Don't be a little bitch. Reasons like this is why your old lady cheated on you. Because you act like a little bitch. Be a man. Tell me, hey, man, I quit. Don't sneak onto the f***ing property, hide your damn clothes in the car, and block everybody on social media not answering the text messages. Be a f***ing man, you little bitch. That's why you got to do your little jujitsu s***, so you can roll around with other little dudes and pretend like you're a bad motherfucker. Because a bad motherfucker would have come up and said, I f***ing quit, f*** you, and f*** everybody here, and quit. But no, you didn't do that. You tucked tail and ran. F*** yourself. I'll make sure that no other landscape company hires you.
2: Wow.
0: Yeah. Yeah, man, in my mind, I'm like, wonder what that line of work is. I wonder what it is.
1: Yeah, now he's going to blackball them. He's got that much stroke and power.
0: Yeah.
1: That if another company is in bad enough need for experience, they're going to be like, nope, we're not going to hire him.
0: That was Mario Monsanto? You think that was him?
1: It might have been. How do you
0: cover the glass? Monsanto.
1: Just don't breathe when you work.
0: Monsanto, are they from Jamaica? Hey, Monsanto, we killed the water supply.
1: Hey, I got to cut the grass in the yard, man.
0: Like, will data centers run on Monsanto poisoned water? What about Lejeune water? Would it run on that?
1: Ooh, would it run on recycled water? It should run on dirty army water for sure.
0: Would it run on sewer water, data centers?
1: Could they make something that ran on pee? Is that possible?
0: Wow.
1: Because I feel like I could keep them going for a couple years at least.
0: Seriously, you think about that. You're not only, you're flushing down a what is a water source, I'm not even kidding, but you're using more water to do it.
1: Yep.
0: We are human data centers, guys.
1: It's got to be another way to cool all these computers other than water.
2: Just put a chip in.
0: I've got an idea. What about ice?
1: We'll set one outside to guard the entrance.
0: Nailed it.
1: Put another by the car.
0: No, that's nice. I meant like ice.
1: Oh, yeah. Well.
0: Yeah.
1: We could.
0: Matt.
1: Put a data center in a cooler.
0: What is ice, Matt?
1: So here's the guy from Last FOF who's like, you know what? If you're a trucker, you don't work as much as me because I'm a delivery driver. This, that, and the other. If you forgot.
4: Truck drivers are working people. I tell you one thing, come get a real man's f***ing job and deliver all these damn packages every damn day. Deal with all these customers that we deal with on a regular basis. All the people on the road that we have to deal with and drive the way we have to drive every damn day. You couldn't do it. I've had people that couldn't hack this f***ing job. So why don't you go ahead and get your ass to f***ing work, you loving motherfucker.
1: Ooh. Get your ass.
2: He said it.
0: Coca-Cola loving.
1: He did.
0: Fat Boy didn't want to put a brand name in the, so he bleeped it.
1: Didn't want to give him a freebie. He didn't say Geechee, he said Gitchy.
0: Gitchy. The way he said bitch was fun too. Bitch.
1: Bitch.
0: Bitch.
1: Well, that was going to be a matter of time before a trucker called, right?
0: Yeah, of course. Because, yep. But here's the thing, and correct me if I'm wrong, truckers, and I'm not trying to goat you.

0: call 864-241-4318. But there's some truckers that just haul, that pull up and get the stuff pulled off for them. But most of them haul it and pull it off with the pallet jacks and do all the rigmarole too. So, right? Okay.
1: Yep. You got your over the road boys. They got to sleep in parking lots.
0: And you've got dump truckers.
1: Yeah. Yeah. Well, this trucker right here that responds is actually one of those truckers that does the work, all encompassing. And he ain't happy.
0: Let me give the number. I haven't done it in a minute. 864-241-4318.
2: Yeah, this is P1, should have been a stain. I'm calling in response to that card that called in talking about truck drivers don't really work or don't work hard or whatever the hell he said. I just got to say, you may be right about one thing. There are some out there that are nothing more than seat holders. But then there are guys like me that deliver different things on a daily basis. I happen to deliver roof trusses, and I do work hard. I'm not just sitting in a seat all day. And I work, on average, 10 to 13 hours every day. And it's also one of the most unappreciated jobs out there. Even though if it wasn't for truckers, nobody would have a damn thing. So for Mr. Truck drivers don't work hard and this and that, I just got one thing to say to you. Until you get on my level, you can get on your knees and start juggling these motherfucking nuts in your...
1: Look at that. It was P1. Should have been a stain.
3: Oh, my God.
4: That's too good.
1: Oh, God. You know what?
4: I can't.
1: You know what? We got time to do it one more time.
0: Oh, my God.
2: Yeah, this is P1. Should have been a stain. I'm calling in response to that card that called in talking about truck drivers don't really work or don't work hard or whatever the hell he said. I just got to say, you may be right about one thing. There are some out there that are nothing more than seat holders. But then there are guys like me that deliver different things on a daily basis. Nice. I happen to deliver roof trusses, and I do work hard. I'm not just sitting in a seat all day. And I work, on average, 10 to 13 hours every day. And it's also one of the most unappreciated jobs out there. Even though if it wasn't for truckers, nobody would have a damn thing. So for Mr. Truck drivers don't work hard and this and that, I just got one thing to say to you. Until you get on my level, you can get on your knees and start juggling these motherfucking nuts in your...
4: My God.
0: My God.
1: A nice little tune to it at the end.
0: I was going to say, like, the harmony that hard work, you can feel like the grizzle of that man through the, not grizzle, but grizzle. Just like he's a
4: manly man.
0: Probably got calloused hands. You know?
1: I like what he said. I deliver roof trusses.
0: Like, he doesn't sound like a guy who would listen to that style of music.
4: And he's not in a tiny truck.
0: That's
4: not a big one.
0: It's a Snoop Dogg song, right?
1: Yeah, I just can't remember which one it was. You can juggle my...
0: His mother blinking blanks in you. Oh, I'll find it and we'll use it as a page rejoin.
5: All things rise, guys.
4: That made me laugh.

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1: 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I found it faster than anyone. After 4 seconds, I stood up and screamed,
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1: It's hysterical.
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4: Good morning, everybody. I'm Paige, and we begin with something about a new study that was out, but it happened in Australia. And I'm surprised you guys didn't jump in on this.
5: Australia.
4: Because they wanted to know how many is too many. About farting.
6: This is in Australia?
4: Yeah. So they.
6: You know what rabbits live in Australia?
7: What?
6: Assholes.
7: I didn't even know.
4: Over 6,000 Australians logged into their gas and app dubbed Chart Your Farts.
7: Shot your fights.
4: Which
6: it sounds like it's from Boston.
7: The state
4: people
7: of.
4: Logged their farts during that time on the app.
6: You're gross. I've farted in my log before.
7: Oh, that was one.
6: That was the chair.
4: And we want to know how many people fart and what is the common amount of farting during the day, and how many times during the day.
6: Well. Okay.
4: If you had an app and you logged yourself farting,
6: right?
4: How many times a day?
6: I'd rather it be like the Steps app where it could just, the phone would say, oh, you just farted again. I heard it. I'd be like, no, I sneezed. But some days you're like, I don't know. I mean, it depends on what you've eaten, your body composition that week or whatever. Like, I know, like, you know, when female cycles and stuff, you know, some get them leading up to it. Some get it right after. I've heard menopause causes women to have real bad farts.
4: Does it?
6: You just sounded intrigued and turned on at the same time. Really? Do you have some hot friends that are getting ready to be menopausal?
7: That's an interesting theory.
6: Take them to the bell tonight and get them all worked up.
4: Okay, so around 80% of the subjects in the test, they 2 to 7 times a day.
6: Yeah.
4: For passing gas. So it's commonly believed that a human lets off an average of 5 farts a day. Between 2 and 7, I think, which would be 5.
7: Man, you might call BS on it, but I really don't think I'd get into 5.
6: Some days, yes, but not consistently, no. I would love to find out, have I ever lived a day on this earth with not flatulating at least one time?
7: You probably don't do it as much now, I would imagine. Because you just don't eat
6: as
7: much.
6: It depends. It's not really a splurge, like, dollar-wise, but I had a splurge meal the other day, boy, and it was so good.
7: Greasy?
6: No. But it...
7: You got to tell me what it was.
6: I don't want to say the name of the place, but they, in English, it would be called Taco House.
7: Okay. I know exactly where you're talking about, and I'm kind of tired of people talking junk about that place on Facebook.
6: People talk junk about it?
7: Oh, yeah.
4: Why?
7: I've lived here my whole life, and I've never been there.
6: Well, you're missing out, buddy.
7: Or, you know, I don't want bland so-and-so.
6: Oh, well, shoot.
4: Papa?
7: I looked that guy up to see where he lived.
6: You know, you're doxing people off bad reviews.
7: Like, come on, man.
6: I tell you, they say that some of those people that, like, you know, maybe I would say local business owners, that when you go on and leave, maybe, you know, some people have vendettas where they'll leave a bad review, you know, or maybe they really had bad service or the food was cold or what have you, but... You know, it is your opinion to give that review, but if you go in there and, like, just and this didn't happen to me, I swear to God, but if you go, like, roast a business and say, this, blah, blah, blah, the owner sometimes will come on there and do what Fatboy's saying. He'll go to your personal page and start, like,
4: looking on you.
6: Hey, it doesn't look like you could even afford to go to where I business.
4: Wow.
6: Like, that stuff like that curtails people speaking their voice, and you know it happens in politics, because I was on Instagram yesterday, and I was reading a somewhat political video, and I was reading the comments, and I was like, God, I want to say something so bad. And I'm not, like, going into my hole, like, being like, but, like, I was like, saying this, there is truth to it, but I know all the mm-hmm. bull crap, and then I don't want all the bull crap coming over to my feed. And I was like, you know what?
4: It's better not yeah. to say anything.
6: Just let the bots handle it. Let the bots handle it. They're going to fight our wars. Let them fight our... matter of fact, I predict in 3 years when we do Facebook fussing, we will be doing robot voices.
7: Oh, God.
6: You know what? You can stay over there in that trailer and kiss my ass. You're on a bye, bitch. That's what'll happen.
4: Don't put that into the universe.
6: So the universe is already decided. It's spoken.
7: Everybody said the same thing on the comments. They're like, look, this place always gave you a bang for the buck, you know?
6: Yeah.
7: It was good for price.
6: I enjoyed it a lot. I like it a lot.
7: I used to have a shirt from that place.
6: When I sent you a picture of where I went, Nate, a couple weeks ago, Fat Boy, because there's a funny sign, and you said, where is that? And I didn't want to tell you because you hate that place.
4: Oh, no.
6: Then we're not alluding to that one at all.
7: Oh, yeah.
6: Those are sweet, sweet people. You don't have
4: sometimes
6: good, he hasn't had a sense of taste since COVID.
4: Is that the one that made him wait too long at the
6: I'm talking about in clothes, not food.
4: Oh. Where he waited an that hour for food, and it was actually closed.
6: Oh, man.
7: I didn't wait an hour, but everybody else did.
6: They closed and went down after he had pulled forward.
7: Yep.
6: God.
7: And don't act like you're not there if you see me coming, too. So.
4: Close up.
6: I'm really surprised that's the night you didn't go to jail for breaking in and getting your food.
4: I'm sorry.
7: I should have. Sometimes I want to go back there. I'm like, look, I can make it myself at this point. Just turn the keys over.
6: And also, here's a thought that would be funny and also give some awareness to their plan. What if Chick-fil-A stayed open until 11:59 on Saturday nights?
4: What if?
7: Oh, they
6: Dude,
7: should.
6: It'd be great, right? I mean, it'd be great.
7: It's not like their crowd's going to be going partying anyway.
6: Yeah, just I know. Exactly. And, you know. Let kids stay up late and then go home and get right to bed.
4: Well,
6: get
4: Zach,
6: up to church.
4: Zach Brown is in the news. He says he will sing the national anthem on Sunday at the UFC Freedom 250 event. And he said, quote, I'm there for the troops. I'm there to honor America. This is patriotism, not politics for me.
6: That's what people who went to Riyadh season said.
7: Yeah, really.
6: Although, you know, like, I was thinking more about that earlier. Like, people who jump all over those celebrities for taking those paychecks, likely you would take them in that position. But also, look around your house when you go home today. Look at the labels, see where they were made. You tell me where blood money's coming from.
7: I think I have Zach. No, I don't. This is, well, let me see real quick.
6: You have AIDS.
5: Man, I'm there for the troops, man. I'm there to honor America. I'm there. This is patriotism, not politics. I love this country. I love all the people that have sacrificed so that I can live my American dream and that everyone that lives here gets a chance to do that if they work hard, make the right decisions. So it doesn't have a place in politics for me. There's going to be like 8,000 active service members that are going to be there. I'm a massive UFC fan. I've watched every single UFC probably multiple times. And it's history, man, getting to be part of American history, man, having the first sporting event that's on the lawn of the White House. I mean, it's an honor.
7: Yeah, let me look that up, because I think the soldiers, military personnel that are going to be there had to go through a lot just to get cleared.
6: But, and look, I voted for Trump. I think it's fine to preface this by saying this. I voted for Trump. Do I agree with everything he says or does? No. But I would say majority, yes. But... TKO, who owns UFC and owns WWE, donated a significant amount of money to Trump for his campaign. Mm-hmm. Mm-hmm. Is this a payback, like, thank you?

0: come do a showcase right here in this worldwide event, this big thing. But then also when, you know, there's people online that when big timers go and buy stocks or bonds or whatever, they try to copy that same ladder. Say, oh, you know, the Warren Buffett thing. So when Trump, as the sitting president, goes and buys stock, it's very accessible to find. And I believe it was week ago, or maybe it was 2 weeks ago now, Trump himself was buying TKO stock. Now, that's just weird.
1: Yeah, like, did he get a heads up?
0: Well, the heads up is they're going to be worldwide talked about for a free event that they're being, and I say this with love and admiration for everybody, but this event's being flanked with service members as almost a, don't protest this now.
2: Yeah.
0: Because you'd be protesting the troops. And that's where it gets in that weird
2: kind of
0: thing.
2: You feel they're using the troops to promote their own personal agenda?
0: I think that it's why they have the Girl Scouts selling cookies. It's because you don't want to tell, you know, a kid, no, Fat Boy certainly doesn't. But
1: can't.
2: No.
0: But if you know, it makes, if you're a businessman like Trump, and you realize, holy crap, UFC is about to get a bunch of free plugs all over the world, that's going to probably likely result in the stock going up. Of course you would buy the stock.
1: Yeah. So they're saying all the soldiers that requested tickets had to meet certain specific requirements as far as their physical fitness.
2: They couldn't be overweight.
1: Couldn't be.
2: That's
1: because they're putting them on TV. And they had to pay for their own way there, too. So
0: it's not known. They had to pay for their own way there.
1: Yeah. They had to cover their own expenses.
0: Well, that's the way it was with the freaking... What was it? Didn't somebody get held hostage in another country? And Trump's like, yeah, we'll work out sanctions, but you got to get your own flight home or something.
1: Oh, man, what was it?
0: I feel like that happened. Or maybe that was people that were stuck over in...
1: Was that during Biden where we left Afghanistan?
0: Yes, it was Biden. Sorry, Don. It was Biden. I did find out about Trump. He made several... Because as long as you don't buy over $50,000 at a time of a stock, you don't go into a certain radar kind of thing.
1: Yeah.
0: So he bought between $15,000 and $50,000 several times on March 25th.
1: He could always weaponize the DOJ and go after him that way if he wanted to. Mm-hmm.
0: Yeah. I'm still waiting on that Meta money.
1: Oh, yeah. Oh, I got the second round of it. It was
0: $6. $6?
1: I sent it back to Zuck.
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0: 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Three songs from the same artist. This is Shock the Rock. I am here with... Madam, what is your name?
1: Huh?
0: Madam Ha. The Planet gives you the 10 o'clock threesome. It is a menage a trois of rock. Does that not make you feel sexy?
1: Huh?
0: Oui. Jacques knows how you feel. 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

0: What?
1: Ooh, ouch, that hurts. But,
2: why not? Why would you not think that it was you? Because he said you have a lot of people at work there.
3: Yeah, I don't know. I didn't know.
0: Amy, come on. How could you not think it was you?
3: Because I'm not the only woman that works there.
1: Oh, that is a fair point, Matthew. That's a fact. That's a good point. Well, it could be more than one.
4: I mean, where do we go from
3: here? I don't know. Once everybody started talking about it, I kind of had some theories.
2: Oh, I love theories. A good conspiracy one. What was going on?
3: Oh, no.
2: Amy. Okay, so he hasn't been back to work, so he goes back to work today. Amy, who was the running, I don't know how many women you work with. I wouldn't say names or anything like that, but who did they think it was?
3: Well.
1: Oh, here we go.
4: Oh, no, there's another guy she likes.
1: That's what I've been waiting on.
3: Brad heard about it.
0: Brad?
3: Brad.
2: Who's Brad?
3: He works with us.
1: Okay. You know what? I can point a finger at any business we're close to, and there's probably a Brad. Like, every business has a Brad.
2: Brad
4: and a Matthew.
2: Brad.
1: Every freaking workplace.
3: Yeah.
2: I know
3: Brad said the girl was recently single.
0: Right.
2: Yeah.
3: So, you know, naturally, everybody started narrowing it down.
2: See, that would have been a fun day at work, like a little workplace detective agency.
4: Especially if you have a cafeteria and everybody's talking
2: about
4: it. They
2: bring the current staff listing.
1: Like a CSI HR or whatever.
2: Yeah, exactly. Okay.
3: Exactly. And somehow everybody landed on, I don't want to say her name, but...
2: Okay.
3: Yeah. But Tiger Rama Mama.
4: What? Clemson Tiger?
2: Matthew, does that make any sense to you?
1: It's a great name.
0: Are you serious?
2: Tiger Rama Mama. I love that, actually.
4: It's awesome.
2: I mean, I like Clemson, but...
1: Yeah, you do.
2: Wow.
3: I mean, that's what everybody thought.
0: I mean, why would anybody think that?
1: I guess the evidence was overwhelming.
2: Oh, man.
0: No, Matthew.
2: Let's not be mean. You both work there. You've got to go to work today or whatever, but you sound horrified right now, Matthew.
0: I mean, well, because it's insane.
3: She's nice.
0: I know she's nice.
1: There comes a little backpedaling from both of you now.
0: That's not what I mean.
2: Oh, man. Poor
3: Matthew, you're making this worse, though.
2: Are you talking to him?
1: Dig up, Matthew. Dig up.
2: Oh, man.
0: I'm just saying she's...
2: What?
1: Say it.
2: What is
1: Please
2: she?
1: Say it. Please say it.
2: What is
0: no,
2: she?
0: No, not going to say
3: be,
0: it. No.
3: That's a smart nice.
2: Choice. That's a smart
3: be
2: choice.
3: Nice.
2: Yeah.
1: Look, she doesn't even know she's a part of the story, to be honest with you.
4: I know, this poor woman.
1: I mean, you can say it.
2: Tiger Rama Mama.
0: That sounds like a dream from Sonic.
2: You what, sir? You can't.
0: I can't believe people thought it was her.
2: Oh, okay. So, okay. So if it wasn't Tiger Rama Mama.
1: Like, who the hell was it?
2: Yeah.
4: I know.
2: Who was it?
0: Amy. Obviously, Amy.
2: Yeah. And, okay. Yes. So it's out of the bag. Amy, are you surprised, you know, hearing him finally say it?
3: Honestly, yes and no.
2: Okay.
0: See, I knew it.
3: What? Well.
0: What?
2: What?
3: I still didn't think it was me.
0: Why?
2: I thought it was Tiger Rama Mama.
4: Tiger Rama Mama.
3: Because I'm not single.
2: Wait a minute.
1: Oh, huh?
0: What?
3: I'm not single.
0: Since when?
3: Why didn't I get back together?
1: Oh,
4: oh, no.
2: Matthew.
1: Dang, man.
3: Yeah.
0: You and Wyatt.
2: It's the ex, I guess.
3: Yeah.
0: Since when?
3: A couple weeks ago.
0: Oh. But you guys broke up.
3: For about a month.
0: A month?
3: God. Yep.
2: My man Matthew just found out that

0: We missed the transfer portal window right now.
1: No, yeah, really.
0: Damn it, man.
2: You all like right, guy?
3: Everything went flat.
4: I don't know.
5: Matthew, I'm sorry.
0: God. This is... that man, oh man, oh man, oh man.
3: This is awkward.
5: I honestly didn't know any of this.
4: Wow.
2: It's about the only word you got left there, Matthew.
0: You know what's crazy? Like, he said, like, yo, or, you know, well, you heard it or whatever. And then he said, you know, she's recently single. But yeah. So I guess maybe y'all talked about that, but then never had the update conversation of, hey, man, dude got back together. Oh, wow. So how's this going to be at work?
3: I know. It's so Amy? Awkward.
0: Like what?
5: Yeah, I mean, I don't know. And for the record, I don't think anything weird about this.
0: Really?
5: No, I think Matthew is sweet.
0: Thank you.
4: Oh, yeah. Thanks.
5: I really do.
0: He's talking about the squall.
2: I hate to say it. Here comes the friend zone, Matthew.
3: Yeah, he just friend zoned now.
5: No, I think maybe some signals got crossed. Maybe, I don't know, things got interpreted differently. Hmm.
4: Probably.
0: Oh, man. God.
5: But I don't think badly of him at all.
0: Yeah, you can. I mean, he was saying very nice things about you.
3: He thought you were smart, pretty, funny. That's nice.
5: Yeah, and I mean, even after listening the other day, I felt kind of bad.
4: Why?
5: Because your ex was making you sound like some terrible guy.
0: Like Trisha.
2: Catching a stray?
0: Yeah. She was. That was mean.
5: I don't think that's true.
4: Well, thank you.
5: I think you're a really good guy.
0: You had a real pretty face.
2: I mean, she did read what he texted her. So.
0: Come on, Amy.
5: Honestly, some girls...
0: Go ahead.
5: Yeah, I don't... Some girl's going to be lucky to have you.
0: There it is. Yep. There it is.
2: You're in there, buddy. Direct hit. Yeah. You're in.
5: I'm serious.
3: Hey, do you
5: I'm
3: have
5: serious.
3: Any? You have any friends that you can fix Matthew up with?
0: I was
3: with?
0: About to say the same thing.
3: Because you like him, and you know maybe you can go out on a double date.
0: Yeah, that, well, it's not.
5: I can try to think of someone.
0: Okay,
3: that's see, nice.
0: Maybe there we go. There we go. And I'm sure there's women that are listening right now who want to call in and say, hey, if she's not interested, I'll take Matthew. There's something like that. What a roller coaster of a freaking 2 days this has been, Matthew. For us, too, just hearing it.
5: Yeah, I need to get ready for work, actually.
0: Okay. All right. Well, me too. Crap, I'm late.
2: Doing that.
0: I came. Yeah, I'm still in my robe. I'm still in my robe. What a roller coaster of emotion. It really is. Amy, if you got a role, we understand.
2: Get ready on the phone.
5: Okay.
0: Okay.
5: And Matthew?
0: Yeah.
4: Yep.
5: I'll see you in about an hour.
2: This is awkward.
3: I think.
0: Awkward as fudge, boy.
3: Oh.
0: All right. Amy, have a great day, okay?
5: Yeah, Rise Guys, thanks for making me famous for a week.
3: Well, there you go.
0: Welcome. Thank
3: you're
0: you for
3: welcome.
0: Being a good sport. See you later, Amy. Have a good day.
5: See y'all.
0: Thank you.
2: Bye. God.
3: See, Matthew, don't feel bad.
2: I mean, look, you entered this whole thing thinking you had a chance.
0: Well, and then he found out his crush has got back with her boyfriend.
3: Right.
0: Everybody thought that he liked, I swear to God, I'll see a video. Somebody will send me a TikTok video, and it'll be somebody convincing their grandpa to order a Tiger Rama Mama drink from Sonic. I guarantee. But now he's got to sit through an 8-hour shift knowing.
2: I mean, what do? You just start over tomorrow, I guess. Go in and.
4: Yeah.
0: You
4: know. That's. Probably the thing to do is just
6: tap, type, and text your message to TRG at 800-774-0093.
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5: Our yoga instructor challenged us to find inner peace. 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
6: I found nirvana! I win!
5: They asked me to leave. 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
3: Live from callrob.com studio in Greenville, South Carolina, it's time to say, hey folks, famous people that were born today, June the 12th. Happy birthday.
6: Or
5: suck it.
6: That's right. She sucks it on Fridays.
3: Nah, nah, nah.
6: This is odd because we've got one Friday birthday and we've got more spread out through the weekend.
3: Wow.
6: Yep.
3: So nobody was even like on the, you're on the borderline, which is a great song by Madonna.
6: Well, there was, but when I started looking at Saturday alone, I was like, ooh.
3: Way more.
6: Oh, yeah.
3: Okay.
6: And then there's a big one on Sunday. But we'll start with for Friday today. We're starting way late. I'll give you a hint.
3: Okay.
6: Yes.
3: Yes.
6: I'll give you another.
3: Marv Albert.
6: Yes, Marv Albert. I'll give you another hint and start chewing on your arm.
3: I was gonna say you're gonna leave bite marks on my neck.
6: Yes. Marv.
3: Are you gonna leave bite necks on my arm?
6: Dude, they should have Marv. Well, they can because ABC and ESPN is doing the finals, but like have Marv in there for a game. It's only been a few years since he's been retired.
3: What about speaking of that disgraced sports person sports analyst?
5: Sports.
3: I said sporks.
6: Spokes.
3: That's that cool invention where you need a spork or a foon.
5: A spork.
6: I swear to God, KFC came up with it.
5: A foon?
3: Yeah. Why didn't they go with a foon? Like, why does it got to be a spork?
6: It could have been a...
3: Do you have any foons?
6: Foons.
3: The guy called the woman, left the very sexually aggressive.
6: I know you're
3: killed
6: talking
3: it. Give me his initials and I'll guess.
6: P-O-B.
3: Pat O'Brien, yeah. What's he do now?
9: So hot.
3: He's just career just...
6: Yeah, kind of fizzled because he went to entertainment reporting. And I think he either retired or just kind of
3: faded
6: away. What
3: about Matt from NBC? Matt...
6: You know what? He's talking about maybe doing a comeback. But he was making like $25 million a year. So
3: God.
6: He's probably good if you don't.
3: He should do like his cohort did. Do a live colonoscopy on the radio.
6: Oh, Katie.
3: Or on TV even.
6: Tune on the radio.
3: Oh, man. I checked out like 30 minutes ago. I feel like, I mean, I'm glad to be here. I just got
6: to be here.
3: Them replays just kind of bounce me out of whack.
6: Ooh, I don't like talking so much.
3: Yeah.
6: How old's Marv?
3: Marv is, I'm quite confident in saying that Marv is 74.
5: I'll say 74 then.
6: Well, Marv is 85 years old today.
5: Not that confident.
3: Wow.
6: Not that confident. Now we go into Saturday.
3: You should have been on those Just for Men commercials with Keith Hernandez and Walt Clyde Frazier.
6: Well, Walt Frazier suits because they show him every night of the finals this year. They're pretty out there, those suits.
3: Yeah. He's a 7 where Steve Harvey dresses as a 10, you know?
6: Yeah.
3: So you would have played Beach Boys if it was...
5: the other one.
3: If it was Uncle Jesse's.
6: It's the most.
3: So that means it's Joey, Uncle Joey.
6: No, man, you're going to feel so old.
3: Well.
5: The twins?
6: It is the twins.
5: Oh, man.
3: Okay, I know. Okay, give me a minute. I know this. I know it.

0: And don't say how I know it, Fat Boy, you son of a bitch.
1: I want to. I want to really bad.
0: Well, leave it for the book we're going to write.
2: When are you writing this?
1: Because looking back, this would never be a thing again. I would hope not. But if you talk me into it.
0: Remind me of the year. Good Lord have mercy. Wowee. Lordy, lordy.
1: Lordy, lordy. Look who's in
2: is
1: the club.
2: It, is it really?
3: Wow.
1: Yeah.
2: 40?
1: 40 years old, the Olsen twins.
2: Saturday. Oh my gosh.
1: Elizabeth Olsen, their sister, is younger. Very hot.
0: Their great grandpa, Merlin Olsen, a hell of a NFL player.
1: Merlin.
0: What about any Greg Olsen?

0: Both of them. One G, both G's.
1: Yeah, football and baseball. Yeah. 40 years old.
0: That's insane. Wow. They're looking like Miley Cyrus now, but dead-eyed, looking like they robots.
1: I don't know.
0: I'm going to see Disclosure Day. I wanted to disclose that. I should have done it yesterday. But
1: we'll get a review Monday.
2: Ooh.
1: So I told him in the hall, happy birthday, but he kind of looked at me like I was stupid.
2: You going with Jug to see the movie?
0: No, Jug stood me up. He is... Duh. I hope he, when they say, gentlemen, start your engines, he has it in reverse by accident.
2: No, you don't.
0: Yeah, I do too.
1: Hope he has a Native American sitting in the car with him and they just give a little wave to the camera.
2: If he's driving around the track in reverse in a race.
0: Yeah, I wanted the Native American waving to the crowd, but someone takes a picture where it looks like Elon is waving to the crowd. Remember that? I want to see that. Paige, make it on AI.
1: Jug's about to break Kenny Wallace's record. So.
0: I know.
2: Go, Jug.
0: Go. Come in here.
2: 51?
0: You don't have to spend $100 on breakfast. Just come in. Say hey.
1: It is, does that say? No, it says Chris. It's not say piss. Chris Evans' birthday, Saturday.
0: Oh. Like, are you talking about the
1: I'm talking about the second most famous Chris Evans. He was Captain America.
0: Okay. That's what I was wondering.
1: Yeah, he was the Human Torch.
0: That's our engineer's name, which...
1: His cameo in the Fantastic Four was great.
0: Remember, I have to remember. I have to walk outside this studio and see some of these people. When I, 45. I'll go with it.
2: Okay, 45.
1: Saturday, he will be 45 years old, Chris Evans.
2: Damn.
1: Former guest of the show.
0: Yes, former guest of the show. Steve... Is it O'Brien? Is that what it is?
1: Stephen Glover. Steve-O's birthday Saturday.
0: Oh.
1: Who are you thinking of? You think you got too many O'Briens on the brain. You got Ken O'Brien.
0: Pat O'Brien. That's what it was.
1: Brian O'Brien.
2: Pat O'Brien. Is there such a thing?
1: Oh, yeah. Just like there was a Eric Von Erich. Nobody talks about him that much, though.
0: Yes. Was there a Werner Von Werner?
1: I thought you were going to say Verkel.
0: Werner Von Werner. There's probably one in Alabama somewhere.
2: Probably.
0: Steve-O. I talked to him, actually. I'm not like big time. And it's Steve. I mean, not that he's not a big time, but like I talked to him on DM like 2 weeks ago.
1: Nice.
2: When's he coming back?
0: Fall.
2: Nice.
1: Yeah. He goes to Chattanooga a lot, too, to play.
0: Well, so I pointed that out to him. He's like, yeah, dude, to come by the studio. I was like, well, yeah, we don't have a studio. Well, there's a studio there. We won't be in it.
1: Oh, he can go to it and hang out with Rambin.
0: He can hang out with Rambin and we'll Zoom him or StreamYard him. Anyway, I would say that he's 52.
2: All right, 52.
1: He is 52 Saturday. Shout out Rivers Cuomo is going to be 56.
2: What up, Rivers? But
1: this guy's going to have a birthday Saturday. He's also got a movie coming out soon.
0: Tim Allen.
1: Timothy Allen.
0: Did you ever find out what the plot was for the next Toy Story? Like what?
1: Well, yeah, roughly. It's toys versus tech.
0: You did tell me. Okay.
1: Yeah.
0: You remember?
1: It's the baseline. Home Improvement. Paige told us the reboot's getting held up.
0: Yeah.
1: I guess because one of the kids can't stop getting arrested.
2: Right.
1: JTT's pretty much... off the grid.
0: Is it a big one?
1: It's not a big one. It's kind of surprised, actually. He don't look his age. I got you coming up.
2: I love that.
0: Thank you. I just wanted to talk it out. I love how you have it on loop, too. Just so it's ready to start right there.
1: Do you know how he came up with that? It was in the stand-up bit. He's like, going to the buffet. That's how people sound like when they eat at the buffet. Just making all those noises.
0: It sounds like drunk Goofy.
1: George.
0: Like you're making fun of someone who's a little dim, a little dull.
1: A little dull.
0: Which way did he go, George? Which way did he go, George? Were they making fun of retards? Like, what was that?
2: Oh, my goodness.
1: How old's Timbo? Tim Bucha.
2: 73.
1: 72. He is 73 years old today. I got to skip Richard Thomas. Good night, John Boy.
2: Are you on fire?
0: I promise you. Mm-hmm. I've literally logged off the computer already. I did after the headlines earlier.
1: That's all for Saturday. We got one on Sunday.

0: Bill.
1: Nope.
0: W?
1: Nope. I can't believe you forgot.
0: Trump?
1: Yeah.
0: No.
1: Sunday.
2: Oh, wow. That's why he's having the big thing.
1: I'm surprised.
2: For his birthday.
0: What?
1: I'm surprised at this age. Yeah, I knew
0: I
1: it was about this time.
0: I swear I thought he had an August or September birthday. Because I was thinking I looked up his sign one time because I was...
3: Send me a gift.
0: Oh, man.
3: It'll be the gift.
0: Oh, I was just thinking I could have done a sale on his beard oil. Damn it. Oh.
1: He's going to hate you now for life.
0: Mm-hmm. Sending you a Cindy.
3: Cindy.
4: Please stab it. Please.
3: We love women. We love ballroom. I want a room full of balls. Huh. That's why I'm building a ballroom.
0: It's a big one.
1: Yeah, it's a big one. But I thought you already hit the big one.
2: Yeah.
1: Oh, my God. I missed one for Sunday, too, but we can do that here in a second.
0: He's 80. He will be 80.
1: Yep.
0: He's 79. Yes.
1: I thought he was past 80 already.
2: I thought he was 82.
0: He was born in 46, so yes.
1: Marla
0: Gibbs. God, why did I have to write that down? That
1: should be I don't know. You Mark? Marla Gibbs will be 95 Sunday.
0: Hey, Mary.
1: Boy George going to be 65 on Sunday.
0: Hey, wow. Mary.
1: You used to dress up like him.
2: I know. I used to think boy was a girl.
1: I got a happy heavenly.
0: You know what?
1: Today.
0: If you shared more personal stories, I could that were authentic. I could heckle right. You some. Tim Drinkwater.
1: H.W. Bush would have been 102 years old today. Jim Neighbors would have been 96. And Anne Frank.
0: Huh?
1: Anne Frank would have been 97 years old. Jim Neighbors was older than Anne Frank by a year.
0: Wow. Wow.
3: Annie, we love Annie.
0: We love Annie. We read her journal. I call them journals because I'm a boy.
3: Journals. You had to be quiet upstairs. You had to tippy toe.
0: The Journal of Anne Frank.
3: The bad Germans are going to hear you walking upstairs. You
0: God,
3: know?
0: Would it be in bad nature to start a farm called the Dairy of Anne Frank? Mm-hmm. It would be bad.
1: Oh,
0: well, I was just asking. I was checking the temperature of the room.
1: I'm sure the estate would appreciate the money.
0: Grace, call LegalZoom and cancel that.
1: He told me to somebody.
0: I'm not going to do it now. It was. We're gonna have cows up in the attic. It was gonna be kind of cute.
1: Yeah, you're gonna be partying this weekend. Well, I forgot about that. Yeah, got a party.
0: Thanks for listening. It was supposed to be a surprise. It was supposed
1: I didn't
0: to
1: say
0: be
1: who
0: a
1: it
0: surprise.
1: Was for.
0: He's listening. He could be listening right now.
1: There are three people with that same birthday. We found out.
0: I know.
1: Oh, could be anybody.
0: Oh no.
3: Could be my birthday party for all you know.
0: You don't even know. You don't know where this nose has been.
2: Wow. The hell?
0: This nose was made for sniffing. All right, that's not a drug reference either.
2: Wow.
0: Just saying, talking about kissing a lot of ass. And right. I will say this. Thank you for listening this week. I had a blast this week. I really did.
2: It was a fun week.
0: Yeah.
1: Hell yeah.
0: Yeah, I can't say that every week, guys. I really can't. Get caught up on the podcast. We're on the Odyssey app, AUDACY page. Spotify.
1: iHeart,
0: go get it and share it with a friend. Thanks for listening. Have a blessed day, blessed weekend. Wash your hands.
1: Get that ass too.
0: Get that butt.
2: Yeah.
0: Thanks for listening. God bless America. It is good.
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1: The Carolinas may be known for college football, NASCAR, basketball, but don't look now. Hockey may be bringing the next championship home. Last night, the Carolina Hurricanes took down the Vegas Golden Knights 4-2 and grabbed a 3-2 lead in the Stanley Cup Final. They're now just one win away from their first Stanley Cup since 2006. And here's why this feels different. The Canes aren't relying on one superstar. They're getting consistent scoring. Svechnikov delivered two power play goals, and they're getting consistent defense as well. For years, the Hurricanes have been one of the NHL's most consistent organizations, and maybe, just maybe, if they can close this series out, they'll be bringing the Stanley Cup back to the Carolinas.
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Happy Friday. I hope you're feeling good today. So far, we got some Pink Floyd coming up, Trapped in Whatever You Want to Hear. 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
1: 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Lots of sunshine on the hot side for today, highs in the mid-90s. Slight chance for an isolated storm this evening in 74. Saturday, sunshine up to 92. Sunday, chance for an afternoon storm in the low 90s. I'm Michael Caron, 93.3 The Planet. Right now, it's 87.

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I'll tell you all about it next in your concert calendar. 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
1: Two in a row means two for the show for Dad. 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
9: 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You got a roof, you got a guy.
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0: 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I left more certain of who I am and the impact I want to make.
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0: 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Metallica, Turn the Page. It's a Freeform Lunch. And what are you in the mood for?
1: I was going to make this real quick. 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
0: All right, P1 Package Man. 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In the meantime, here's Bon Jovi. 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

0: 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You want to send Dad up to Charlotte to see AC/DC with Pretty Reckless, and that happens on Saturday, July 11th at Bank of America Stadium. All you have to do to possibly win tickets is listen for two AC/DC songs played back to back. And when you hear those songs, you got to text the keyword to 20357. Okay, got that? There you go. And what you want?
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0: 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Are you going to go my way? 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

Center, here's the Carolinas' most trusted forecast and 93.3 The Planet. Sunny skies on the hot side this afternoon with highs in the mid-90s. Slight chance for an isolated storm this evening in 74. Saturday, sunshine up to 92. Sunday, chance for an afternoon storm in the low 90s. I'm Michael Caron, 93.3 The Planet. Right now, it's 87.

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Thanks for listening to the Upstate Rock Station 93.3, The Planet Rocks. See you in Charlotte on Saturday, July 11th. This is the first stop of the last leg of our Power Up Tour. Are you ready? We'll see you there.

0: It's just rock and roll, indeed. And two in a row means two for the show. You need to text the word dad 20357 right now if you want to hook your dad up with tickets to see AC/DC and the Pretty Reckless at Bank of America Stadium in Charlotte. And that goes down on Saturday, July 11th, so good luck. But right now, what you want?
1: Can you get me some Motley Crue for lunch?
0: Uh-huh. I will do that right after this. I'll do Smoking in the Boys' Room. But right now, it's Scar Tissue, Red Hot Chili Peppers, Freeform Lunch, 93.3, The Planet Rocks.

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for a documentary called Paving the Way, and it's about the skateboarding in his home state of Montana. Right now, here is Pearl Jam. 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

That's Nickelback rock star on 93.3 The Planet Rocks for James. And it's The Last Call. And Pearl Jam's bassist, Jeff Ament, he just released a new song called Montana Grind. And the song was for...

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1: 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Sunny skies on the hot side this afternoon with highs in the mid-90s. Slight chance for an isolated storm this evening in 74. Saturday, sunshine up to 92. Sunday, chance for an afternoon storm in the low 90s. I'm Michael Caron, 93.3 The Planet, currently 90 degrees.
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12: This afternoon, expect sunny skies with a high of 96.
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Led Zeppelin giving you a whole lot of love on 93.3 The Planet Rocks. Happy Friday. I hope you're having a good day so far. Good news for Incubus. They're working on a new album to come out sometime this year. 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

Foo Fighters for P1, Mitch the Bitch. What's up, Adrian, with you? And Shelly's working on her wedding right now. And I thought that June was the most popular month for weddings. Well, no. In fact, it is October. I got married in October, and it was absolutely perfect. It wasn't too hot, wasn't cold. It was just right. But Shelly, I hope you have a beautiful wedding this weekend. Here's Billy Idol. This is White Wedding, 93.3 The Planet Rock.

0: This Father's Day, 93.3 The Planet is hooking you up big time. 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
1: From the News Talk 98.9 WORD 24/7 Weather Center, here's the Carolinas' most trusted forecast on 93.3 The Planet. Sunny skies on the hot side this afternoon with highs in the mid-90s. Slight chance for an isolated storm this evening at 74. Saturday, sunshine up to 92. Sunday, chance for an afternoon storm in the low 90s. I'm Michael Caron, 93.3 The Planet. Currently 90 degrees.

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1: 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Are you ready? 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

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Right now, it's Queen and David Bowie. Here's Under Pressure. I'm paging with you on 93.3, The Planet Rock.

When you have talent, you just want to use it. And Beck, he's working on some new music. He released a new single called Ride Lonesome. And he recently did a project in Australia where he was working with an orchestra. So he's now working on an orchestral album. So that's exciting. I'm AJ with you with Def Leppard, 93.3, The Planet Rock.

0: Hey, hey, it's Matt Man and Fatboy, the Rise Guy. 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

Coming up in the next hour, we're going to be doing some Motley Crue, Skid Row, and Stoneman's up next to rock you through the weekend. And I'll see you tomorrow morning at 10 a.m. But here's Pearl Jam. 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

you a little kickstart this afternoon on a warm day in the upstate at 93.3 The Planet Rocks. What's up, Stone Man, hanging with you until 7 o'clock. Then headed down to Jazz Fest tonight and be over there tomorrow afternoon as well. Come out and join us. 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
10: 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Sunny skies on the hot side this afternoon with highs in the mid-90s. Slight chance for an isolated storm this evening in 74. Saturday, sunshine up to 92. Sunday, chance for an afternoon storm in the low 90s. I'm Michael Caron, 93.3 The Planet. Currently 90 degrees.

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93.3 The Planet rocks the afternoon with Shinedown and me, the Stone Man. And the Hurricanes have a chance to win the Stanley Cup, maybe coming up on Sunday, as they go over the Golden Knights last night, 4-2. So now Carolina leads 3-2 in the Stanley Cup. Can they get over the hump? It'll be cool.

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93.3 The Planet rocks the afternoon. What's up, Stone Man? Looking forward to seeing this show up in Charlotte for two nights. Annika Niles doing a hell of a job with

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1: 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Here's the Carolinas' most trusted forecast on 93.3 The Planet. A few isolated showers and thunderstorms early tonight, otherwise partly cloudy skies with a low of 73 degrees. Saturday, lots of sun and a high of 93.

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93.3 The Planet Rocks with me, the Stone Man. I know your soccer fans are out there. 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Of course, the World Cup is in the U.S. tonight out in L.A. And Coors Light launched their Taller Boy cans yesterday just in time for the World Cup. A $30 Taller Boy, you can get it at shopcoorslight.com, started yesterday. And Miller Lite has also got the MVP match ball. It's a soccer ball that's 50% larger than the standard ball, and it holds 12 Miller Lite cans. And it's refillable. And hell, that's less than $20.

0: Mornings with the Rise Guys and 93 Minute Rock Blogs every weekday at 10. What's up, Stone Man? Did you freak out when Facebook went down this morning for like about 50 minutes? I had no freaking clue. I had some other work to do and everything like that. And of course, you check back every once in a while. And I was like going, something stuck or the Wi-Fi's down or something like that. But yeah, Facebook was out today and there's a lot of people that lost their minds. Speaking of losing the minds, Joey always does. What do you got, dude?
1: Nothing but a good time.
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7: Tonight, anticipate 74-degree temperatures along with some light showers before skies clear up to become partly cloudy.
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1: 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What's up, Stone Man? 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That's a nice little paycheck for you if you get it. Also, Powerball this weekend, too, is up there. $258 million for tomorrow.

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Headed on home with Ozzy and 93.3 The Planet Rocks the afternoon with me, the Stone Man, 800-774-0093. Everybody World Cup crazy right now, or even Stanley Cup crazy. NBA crazy with a game tomorrow night. Can the Knicks do it in five against the Spurs? It'll be utter chaos, I'm sure.

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And the Stone Man, we get to give you another chance to win AC/DC tickets. 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

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What's up, Stone Man? Some Queen for you there. And Roger Taylor from Queen has got a new solo album coming out. It's going to be called Violence in an Insane, Beautiful World. Think that's a politically motivated album?

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Come join us down to Jazz Fest. I'll be over there tomorrow. Introducing some bands, having a good time. Also, as soon as I get out of here, I'll head on down there as well. Introduce some of the bands coming up tonight. 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

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A few isolated showers and thunderstorms early tonight, otherwise partly cloudy skies with a low of 73 degrees. Saturday, lots of sun and a high of 93. Sunday, scattered showers and thunderstorms, highs in the 90s. I'm meteorologist Ray Miller on 93.3 The Planet. Right now, it's 91.

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Guns N' Roses down in Atlanta coming up in August, and also in July up in Charlotte, AC/DC for a show. 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

0: Hey, it's Matt Man and Fat Boy, the Rise Guy. 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

There you go, P1 Motorboat 93.3 to Planet, headed on down the highway to the beach this weekend. He goes, man, play me some tunes for you. I got you. In fact, Diesel's got a twofer from AC/DC coming up. You know what that means? Text the word DAD to 20357. Maybe you might be going to AC/DC coming up in minutes.

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She didn't want to curse, so she'd just say that instead. 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It's Diesel with two in a row from AC/DC. That means two for the show. That means right now if you text in the word dad to 800-774-0093, you could score tickets to go see AC/DC July 11th in Charlotte. 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

Well, the World Cup is underway. Have you seen all the social media posts of people around the world getting to experience American culture? Apparently the Germans love 2 a.m. Waffle House. They're all into it. Here's 3 Days Grace. Don't want to go home tonight. I've got Linkin Park and Pearl Jam coming up.

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celebrating 30 years of Melancholy and the Infinite Sadness this summer. Smashing Pumpkins doing two different sets. First set's going to be all Melancholy songs. The other set, some of their favorites from across the other albums in their careers. Here's Quiet Riot. Come on, feel the noise.

0: from the News Talk 98.9 WORD Weather Center. Here's a breaking weather alert on 93.3 The Planet. A severe thunderstorm warning has been issued until 8:45 p.m. tonight for Henderson, Polk, and Greenville counties. This storm has the potential for both large hail and strong straight-line winds. Quarter-size hail and winds up to 60 miles an hour are likely as it moves southeast at 10 miles an hour. For your safety, stay inside and away from windows until the storm passes. Large hail and strong winds can easily shatter glass, causing injury. If you're caught outside, take shelter in a sturdy building or a hardtop car. Take shelter now. Again, a severe thunderstorm warning continues until 8:45 p.m. tonight for Henderson, Polk, and Greenville counties. Bear in mind, this storm has the potential for quarter-size hail and wind gusts to 60 miles an hour. I'm meteorologist Derek Hite on 93.3 The Planet.
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